you guys. It's John Holmberg. 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

I came across some photos of this band at U-Fest a couple years back. We love these girls. Here's the warning. 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

0: Arizona's Rock Station, 98 KUPD, Stone Sour and Through Glass. What's going on? It is the Shan Man. Of course, if you're looking through glass, maybe like a windshield on a motorcycle, you might want to take that motorcycle on out tomorrow morning, because Brett Vesely is going to be hanging out with the Law Tigers for this very special Law Tigers Rider Appreciation Fuel-Up event. Of course, Law Tigers are the motorcycle attorneys, and they want to get you on out there to get some free gas at the Circle K from 7 until 9 a.m. off of 40th Street and Thunderbird. And while you're out there, go out and say hi to baby Brett Vesely. He'll get you signed up for tickets to go to U-Fest. Also, Seven Dust, one of his favorite bands. I'm not even lying about that one. I'm not even being sarcastic. He loves Seven Dust, and maybe he'll tell you how you can score some of those tickets, too. So, again, it's all happening tomorrow at the Circle K off of 40th Street and Thunderbird with the Law Tigers and Brett Vesely.
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13: Valley weather for Monday. Extreme heat warning. Fair skies overnight. Low 90. Sunny and hot tomorrow. High 112. And that's Monday's Valley weather.
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Linkin Park dropped a video of a live performance of What I've Done that's coming from their upcoming concert film called Unshatter. In fact, it was all part of a performance in 2024 when they came back and did some stuff in Sao Paulo, Brazil. But it's going to chronicle the band's comeback. If you want to go ahead and check it out, it's all on YouTube.

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13: Valley weather for Monday. Extreme heat warning. Fair skies overnight. Low 90. Sunny and hot tomorrow. High 112. And that's Monday's Valley weather.
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If you have never gone to see GWAR, I highly recommend that you get on out there and see a show, because not only will you be entertained, but you might get a very, very wet with water that's all colored with food coloring. So, Yef is going to have some of those tickets coming up after 7 o'clock. You'll want to tune in with him.

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0: Arizona's Rock Station 98 KUPD. Yef's favorite band, Trapped. Of course, I think he's seen them. He's seen them like four or five times. You're a big fan of Trapped. I know that. The Shad Man, of course, hanging out for a little while longer. Yef is in the studio. He just came in, and he saw that he got his T-shirt that he's going to be wearing for the Heatstroke Open coming up this weekend. So Yef is going to be a part of all the fun. You get to finally meet him if you've never met him before. So he is actually, he's the shortest guy here. So I mean, you're going to have to really look for him whenever you find him. So actually, I think I'm the shortest guy here. So, anyway, coming back, I got music all the way from Creed.
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right, that's going to go ahead and do it for me. Yev coming up after 7 o'clock. Of course, he's got sales and tickets. He just informed me how to pronounce that name of that band. And, of course, Gwar. Boy, it is going to be nothing but an oral lesson tonight after 7 o'clock with Yev. So I'm going to leave you with music from the band From Ashes to New. Here's a new one called Diamond.

Breaking Benjamin, it's Arizona's Rock Station, 98KUPD. Hello, happy Monday, another week. We are off to, I'm starting off my shift with Five Finger Death Punch, their new one, Eye of the Storm. If you heard Shan Man earlier, yes, I've got tickets to Seosin and Guar to give out, so if you want to cop those, yeah, f around and rock out with me. Here's Five Finger.

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19: Valley weather for Monday. Extreme heat warning. Fair skies overnight. Low 90. Sunny and hot tomorrow. High 112. And that's Monday's Valley weather.
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0: Thank you, Blur. Very nice job. It's Jeff hanging with you. Tomorrow, Brett Vesely is going to hook you up with some free gasoline. Only if you have a motorcycle. But that's okay. If you got a regular sedan or a truck or anything else, head down there anyway. He's going to have your shot at U-Fest 2026 tickets with Godsmack, Stone Temple Pilots, and Dorothy at Talking Stick Resort Amphitheater on September 12th. And you'll have your shot at Seven Dust tickets, Marquee Theater, on September 16th. So there's something in it for you. And also, of course, you get to see Brett Vesely's smiling face. But if you got a motorcycle and you can use some free gas, he's going to be down there at Circle K off of 40th Street and Thunderbird with the Law Tigers for their Rider Appreciation Fuel Up event. And you're going to have to get there from 7 to 9 while supplies last. So closer to 7 as best as you can. And, take advantage of that. Gas prices haven't been coming down. So why not? So thank you, Law Tigers and Brett Vesely. And I don't have free gas for you, but I do have some tickets in the form of Seosin right now. They're going to be with Silent Planet, Like Moths to Flames, and Save Us at Marquee Theater on October 24th. 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There you go. Got Red Hot Chili Peppers and Autumn Kings coming.
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13: Valley weather for Monday. Extreme heat warning. Fair skies overnight. Low 90. Sunny and hot tomorrow. High 112. And that's Monday's Valley weather.
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0: Saving Abel, addicted since 2008. Hopefully they got some help eventually. It's 98 KUPD, Arizona's Rock Station. I am Yef, and Holmberg's Morning Sickness got a couple different ways you can score some pretty big prizes. One being $2,500 through this Holmberg's Handle the Heat competition that we got. We have our last qualifying one on this Thursday on Gilbert and Jermaine with Dick Toledo at 5:30. Yeah, just get as many chicken wings down your throat as possible, and you get to go to the finale on September 3rd, the Thursday after. That's where Holmberg's going to be at, and he's going to wrap this whole thing up. If you end up winning, you get $2,500 just for eating chicken. It's a good deal, man. I complain every single time. I wish that I could compete because I love wings. Between pizza and wings, I might still be seven with my eating habits, but damn it, it's delicious. And, you know, I'm okay with that. Details on Holmberg's Handle the Heat over at Native Grill and Wings on 98kupd.com. We also have this big cruise that they're giving away. 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And, yeah, you stand a chance to win a two passes to Chris Jericho's Rock and Wrestling Rager at Sea, November 7th to 11th. We're going to give you a $1,000 travel voucher to get you there. You're going to see wrestling matches, concerts, podcast sessions. You get even you even get to meet and greet with Chris Jericho and Fozzy themselves. So, going to be absolutely insane. Also, may I remind you, it's from Miami to the Bahamas, so well worth it. Meals and beverages included, so you're going to get all boozed up, and you're going to have a great time regardless, no matter which activity you do. Details, once again, on the website. I am Yef, and I have more tickets to give away myself in the form of Guar tickets. If you love Guar, like I do, you know that you're in for an absolute treat of a show. Don't go if you get offended by your favorite politician getting its head cut off. Honestly, I think on this round of tours, they need to have like a weird alien dog, Exact Vengeance on Christy Noem. I think that would be both funny and cool of Guar to do. It'd be totally Guar. I'm surprised I haven't seen a video online of them doing it. So, if you're familiar with Guar, you get to come home on a Tuesday night, purple and blue, maybe red, who knows? It's up to Guar. So that's happening at Marquee Theater on November 17th. Get at me, 602-585-9800. I'll do caller number 6. Good luck.
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0: Thank you, Papa Roach. It's Arizona's Rock Station, 98KUPD. Holmberg's Morning Sickness coming back to you tomorrow. They've got a massive, massive week ahead of them, especially Brett Vesely. Remember, tomorrow he's going to be at Circle K off of 40th Street in Thunderbird with the Law Tigers for their Rider Appreciation Fuel Up event, where he's giving motorcyclists a free tank of gas while supplies last, from 7 to 9. So wake up, rise and shine, get yourself some free gasoline there. And go see him anyways if you have any other vehicle. He's got sign-ups for free concerts coming to town. Brett's also going to be at Safeway off Val Vista and Elliott on Wednesday from 7 to 9 for Operation Hydration. Local Legends in Mesa from 4 to 6 for a Car Bliss party. EOS Fitness in Surprise on Thursday from 5 to 7. Brett is just a man of the people. Wow. Toledo going to be at Native Grill and Wings on Thursday from 5:30 to 7:30 for Holmberg's Handle the Heat. Someone's going to win $2,500 next week. So if you want, your last shot is on Thursday to get yourself a spot in the finale. It's going to be a good one, so can't wait to see that. Or, well, I'll be up here, so I'll have to hear about it. Maybe I'll have to order some in or something. Just pretend I'm there, close my eyes. I don't know. It's Yev. Later on in the week, I've got Holmberg's Morning Sickness has Joey Avery on Thursday and Eric Griffin on Friday, plus all week long. And the next couple weeks, he's got those code words so you can get yourself on that Chris Jericho cruise. Details on everything I've just mentioned on 98kupd.com. It's Yev hanging out for just a little bit longer, but not longer than letting you know that Nickelback is coming up. How about that?
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Rage Against the Machine. It's Yef. I'm going to get taken off. Here's what you've all been waiting all night for. 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I believe it in my bones. It's new Nickelback. Rattle the Cage. All right. I'm taking off. Bye.

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1: I'm Ultima Morgan of Morgan & Morgan. Every time one of my children started driving, it was terrifying. I am quite aware of the dangers being on the road. Thousands of accidents happen across the country. We see it every day. 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

0: Fatima Morgan of Morgan & Morgan. 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
8: 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To enter text message contests, listeners will be asked to use a text messaging enabled wireless device to text a specified keyword to a specified 5-digit number. A confirmation text validating the entry into the sweepstakes will follow. Each text message sent to or received by a service subscriber of any wireless carrier may incur standard text messaging charges. Unless otherwise indicated, there is a limit of one entry per contest per person and one winner per household. Webcasts are on a delayed basis, which may affect a webcast listener's ability to participate in any contest. Station will not accept collect calls. Station is not responsible for problems accessing the station website and social media pages, problems sending a text, telephone line unavailability, busy signals, operator interference, and technical or atmospheric conditions that disrupt the completion of an entry or phone call. The criteria and process for selecting winners, the number of winners, the specific prizes to be awarded, and the values of prizes will typically be stated on our website. This information may be periodically included in on-air promotions and on our respective social media pages. Unless otherwise stated, winners will be notified by email or phone. Odds of winning will be dependent upon the number of eligible entries received. The winner is responsible for all income taxes due as a result of accepting a prize, and IRS Form 1099 may be submitted to applicable taxing authorities. Unless otherwise stated, each winner must claim the prize in person. The prize must be claimed at the 98KUPD studios during normal business hours within 30 days from the day the prize is won. Failure to meet this deadline shall be deemed forfeiture of the right to claim the prize. Individuals must be 18 years or older at the time of entry and be legal residents of Arizona to be eligible to participate in 98KUPD contests unless otherwise specified. Winners may only win one prize within a 30-day period. Contest deadlines will be typically stated on the station website and may be periodically included in on-air promotions. By participating in any 98KUPD contest, you agree to fully release and identify Hubbard Radio Phoenix LLC, Hubbard Radio LLC, and any contest sponsors from all liability. 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
7: Valley weather for Tuesday. There's an extreme heat warning, sunny and hot, high 111. Mostly clear this evening, overnight low 89. And that's Tuesday's Valley weather.
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10: Valley weather for Tuesday. There's an extreme heat warning. Sunny and hot. High 111. Mostly clear this evening. Overnight low 89. And that's Tuesday's Valley weather.
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0: very chilly studio. It's 5:45. The Morning Sickness. My name's John Holmberg. There's Brady. There's Brett. There's Big Dick Toledo. And I'm starting a GoFundMe. This place is doomed. Doomed. We're in trouble. I pointed this out a while ago. You got to read the writing on the wall when your company's about to go out of business. I have to think we are. First and foremost, we don't have any plants outside anymore. They're gone. They're gone. Like, they died. Remember when they all died?
1: It's not because we're going through landscapers.
0: No. We're not changing landscapers or, like, you know, we're going to make some moves to we're going to spruce the place up.
1: Yeah, I thought it was a rebuild.
0: And I stopped watering a bunch of them, and then I went by. I'm like, wow, the sprinklers are brand. This was about a year ago. I think I started pointing it out, going, hey, we don't water the plants anymore. And they were desert plants. It's not hard to keep those alive, and they still died because we weren't even, like, giving them the basic sustenance. The desert doesn't water them. It's the same. We still managed to kill them. So instead of replacing them, they all got pulled. We have a load of, like, walkway lights.
1: Spent, I don't know, $5,000 on each one.
0: Oh yeah. They're nice. They tip over. They stay tipped over. There's no putting those back together.
1: I was walking in this morning and I'm like, very soon, in the next couple of weeks, we're going to have those solar stakes that you get at the
2: $5 Home Depot.
0: I replace them every 2 years. Yeah. It's perfect. Yeah, before, you know, I started, like, hating a lot of people. I used to fix the lights here. I was, like, the ultimate employee. Like, I'd see them tip over after a month soon, and I'd fix these. I ain't touching those things. I'm not risking an electric shock for this place. No
1: Just
0: way.
1: Just a quick side question. Yeah. When in life was there a time where you really liked
0: people? Oh, I meant, like,
1: people?
0: The people I work with.
1: Oh, okay.
0: Yeah. Like, back when I was, like, respectful. You remember?
1: Yes.
0: That was a while ago.
1: Yes, I do.
0: But when it bit me
1: in
0: the ass.
1: I kind of miss it.
0: Yeah, well,
1: I
0: do too, a little bit, because it scares you, because I'm putting your ass on the line, too. But when I got bit in the ass, I basically said, F that. I'm not playing this game. And it just rubbed. So then I stopped being the, like, guy who will fix things. I used to fix those lights all the time. I actually came, you did too, once and trimmed a tree. So
1: yeah,
0: it was easier to walk. I'm never doing that again. But then I started to notice we stopped watering. And if your company's doing it too, you know, and they stop watering the plants, and then when the plants actually die, they just pull them. Like, with no intent. That means that they know that the arrow's pointing like that. And look, you know.
2: It's like guaranteed rate field.
0: Yeah, guaranteed rate field. You drive by the White Sox stadium, and there's arrows pointing down the whole time. It's very funny that nobody in the marketing department recognized that for the White Sox. Like, we'll just put... Well, Guaranteed Rate is our sponsor. We'll just put these arrows, the bright red arrows that point straight down. And it's the most ominously awful-looking thing on a stadium you've ever seen. All the arrows are red and pointing straight down. Is it still called that?
2: Yeah.
0: Oh, Jesus.
2: Thank God Lerner Rowe stepped up, because we'd be Guaranteed Rate Studios.
0: For sure. They'd take it, and the arrow, and they wouldn't be wrong.
1: I know it's your studio, but I never thought about this. Why don't we sell the building, like the arena? We'll put the business sign on the outside.
2: Well, that's next.
0: Because we have our own sign. It's this Hubbard Radio, and we're not even called
2: that anymore.
0: Yeah. Anyway, yeah. So they stopped watering the plants, and I was like, that's strange. Must be a cost-cutting measure, which I understand. Business has those moments, right? Today, we got an email. This is when you know that didn't work enough. We didn't get enough out of that. It says, we had the highest SRP bill we've ever had. I know it's been really hot, but it was hotter last summer, a lot. It says, but turn everything off when you're not using it. A lot of you guys have fans at your desks and stuff like that. I noticed they get left on at night over the weekend. So we can't even, like little desk fans are like, you better knock that off. I hope it's a fire and offense.
1: And there's a couple of heaters, too.
0: Oh,
1: there's
0: yeah.
1: other people that have
0: Because it's 12
1: heaters.
0: Degrees in here. You want the SRP bill down? Let us control the goddamn thermostat. It's 51 in here. We wear sweatshirts to work in August because it... And no one in the 10 years of working here has figured out how to turn the air up or down.
1: Not allowed
0: to touch it, and the people in charge of it haven't done a thing different. And every once in a while, a guy will be here on a ladder, and he'll just, like, you'll hear tonk, tonk, tonk, and then he leaves, and nothing changes.
2: That's a grift.
0: Yeah.
2: Oh, that's a grift.
1: That's the best contract ever. Absolutely.
0: So that's my – I'm not a financial whiz kid, but I have a feeling that the air conditioner running at 41 – is propping up those SRP bills a little bit. We're friends with Harmon Solar. Put some panels on the roof, boss.
1: Well, we've got our data center, too.
0: But it's been here the whole time on much hotter summers.
2: Well, Rocky Train's in here in his off time. Sides of meat.
3: You know, you got a lot of sides of meat. I got to get on there and start putting. You know, the other day I was hitting a stationary side of meat so cold, and I realized I was beating the hell out of Thriller. He can't move. I just thought he was a weak cow.
0: So, yeah, you want to do that. Or you can cut costs by getting rid of some of this dead weight, namely KDKB. Look, they're terrible. They're basically, you can kill the program director of that station, too, because he's programming the exact same music we play with no personalities on the station. It's a piece of garbage. Cut it off. Why don't you just play more Papa Roach and be more like KDKB? You're ruining us by sticking around. There are no good personalities on the station. Why the hell do we have to deal with this? Kill that. I've saved you millions.
1: When can't you learn Add in the Air Tonight, Phil Collins?
0: Everybody else plays it. It was a Papa Roach and like Alice in Chains. I'm like, what the f*** is this? We do that already. And then I got to listen to somebody's like the most droll human being in between. Come on. That's the off button. Shut that thing down. Is there a lever? Just drop that like a bad habit. You turn all the air off in their studio. Tell me I can't.
2: Can't do that. They can't even have their pride during the summer. They got to wait till fall.
0: Remember? Yeah, that's true.
1: I haven't been down there. Maybe it's really warm down there or something.
0: Oh, it's hot down there. Yeah. There's a lot of heat in that area. Papa Roach. Izzy's playing Papa Roach. It's the exact same thing. You're just programming this station over again. That's just let Larry do it. It's superfluous to have two of us musically. Anyway, those are my suggestions, but nobody wants to listen to me because I don't pick the lights up anymore. I used to be such a good employee. So, oh, the lights are down. I feel terrible. You know, straighten this up and have some pride in where I work. No, and you know how I know?
1: People would patrol the grounds. I mean, I get in this morning. There's a Coke Zero can.
0: I do that. I'm the litter bug. I throw my. That's how I am. I just throw my trash
1: but
0: down.
1: That's
0: now.
1: Been. No. 26 years.
0: No, I goofed with you for a little bit, but now every day I try to litter in the parking lot just to see if anyone else in this place cares. I was the only, Brady, me.
1: I come out this morning and there's a tear in my eye.
0: Yeah, the Coke Zero can was last night.
2: You're like Cody.
0: Yeah, I don't have a car right now, thanks to State Farm. And then Brett and I went to the audio. I went to get a new stereo in my car, right? What's the new name?
2: The Soundcraft is going to be changing it to, but it's Creative right now.
0: Creative, yeah.
1: We all Soundcraft. Audio,
0: but Soundcraft sounds awesome. That's what I said. I'm going to get sued by a German EDM band. So the Waymo that I took last night dropped me off here. I'm like, whoops, I put the wrong address in. And then it drove away because I couldn't figure out how to make it just go to the next place. No, I didn't care. I was waiting for another one. So I was drinking my Coke Zero, and I'm like, beep, and just threw it. But here's the thing.
1: I got a chuckle this morning.
0: You saw it. That was about 10 o'clock last night. I just chucked that in the parking lot. And then the next Waymo came. It was like an alcoholic. It was like I was Buttermaker from Bad News Bears when his car door opens and cans just fall out and nobody fixes it. I've gone very 70s around here with my litter. But but here's the thing. You and I, me mostly, then you, were model employees about that. Like, don't muck up the grounds, right? Don't. If there's a broken thing, fix
2: pride.
0: It.
2: Pick
0: it
2: up. A nice new building.
0: Yeah, but once I realized that no one else will pick up a Coke can, that was my first test. I'm like, what if I just chuck this here? This will... It fades. It turns white. Nobody touches it. The sun,
1: relic.
0: It's, yeah. And then, like, years from now, metal detectorists will wander by and, whoop, whoop, whoop, whoop. Ah, a Coke can from, Jesus, nobody touched this for ages. The lights stay tipped over. Without me and you doing that every day, those things would never get fixed. Even the landscapers just, I think they kick them over and laugh. There were parts of stuff. Like, anyway, the email comes out and says, you can't run a desk fan anymore because we can't afford it. That's horrifying. Shut KDKB the f*** down. We just played System of a Down. They're going to do that in 5 minutes. They do the exact same thing we do with less talented and less fun people on the air.
1: It's on delay. They got a 5 minute.
0: It's an absolute delay. Garbage hut. And if you're advertising on it, you're wasting your money. Just come over to us. I don't know who over there, unless you're talking about like lube or something. There's no, and even we use lube. Like this whole, that's the only thing that is beneficial to the 9% of the audience of the city that they're talking. Look, the whole pool, the whole base of their target is a population of 8 to 10% of the entire city, and then you have to rely on that 8 to 10% not liking Judy Garland that they have to somehow or another like Papa Roach. So You're really, it's a real waste of time, is what I'm saying.
1: They'd add that, they'd be number one.
0: Oh, with the lube ads?
1: With the Judy Garland.
0: Oh, if they, yeah, Cher, every once in a while. If Barry Manilow popped up as like a tribute or like KDKB Gold. And then you just have like a Barry Manilow song.
1: Yeah.
0: Like, Weekend in New England. You'd hear the whole city going. just rosebuds popping out all over.
2: Syndicate Jim J. Bullock's morning show here.
0: Yeah. You want to hit me with the bills are too high. I'm looking at a massive cost problem down there. They're like $7 an ad. Come on. And then they're like, well, we can't win, so let's just do what KUPD does. And then it doesn't make any sense.
2: Here's Papa Roach. We are KDKB.
0: Is that a human?
2: I am human, not robot. I can identify the streetlights.
0: Yeah, that's it. KSLX can stay. That's actually, that's seemingly a pretty decent place. That Long Paul. Is that his name?
4: Yeah.
0: I ran into him in the hallway the other day. He does the middays. And it was the most gracious hello I've gotten from anyone at KSLX in a long time, and it sounded like this. And then he just kept walking. Like, how you doing, man? I'm like, all right.
1: Nice.
0: Yeah, that's the only noise I've heard. Actually, the Karen lady in the afternoon.
4: Yeah, she's nice.
0: Very sweet. I like her. The rest of them, I don't talk to them. They don't talk to me. They hate me. But not as much as I hate Katie Cooper. Just get rid of them. Tell me that Lane's desk heater, because it's 4 degrees in here, is the reason SRP spills. Does anybody have logic? Oh, she needs a heater in August. Maybe we've got it on a little cool in this place. If we bump that up to, 70, save a couple $100.
2: When I was doing overnights in August, I'd come in jeans and a hoodie. And when the 3 o'clock sideshow started, I'd sit out on the patio. It's 100 degrees out there, but I was sitting out there.
0: I love it cold.
1: You got to warm up.
2: Oh, absolutely.
1: Leaving the show in the morning.
0: Isn't it the best?
1: Oh.
0: When you get out of here at like noon or whatever, you leave a little, sometimes at noon, I'm like just shaking. The door opens, it's 114, and it's like, oh, that feels so good.
1: It's not that bad.
0: You get in your car, and you're like, oh, thank God it's 140 in here. My bones are frozen. What a terribly stupid email that was, blaming us for our desk. I don't have a desk fan, but hey, turn your lights off. Like, turn the air up. No. All right, that's the big expense, that and that cruddy KDKB thing you got going on. I mean, how much energy is that thing using? Loads. Right?
1: Oh.
0: I mean, half the...
2: Speaking of loads.
0: Taking loads off the SRP bill.
2: KDKB, taking loads.
1: You spend twice as much time cleaning the place over there.
0: Yeah. Oh, yeah. The mopping and the fumigation and the sterilizing.
2: The suits that they got to put on to go in there and clean.
0: Hazmat's like ET's in there. Anyway, don't hit me with cost-cutting measures. You've stopped watering the plants and we can't run fans anymore. It's 12 degrees in.
2: Turn off the lights in the conference room.
0: Poor Brady wore his beaver outfit the entire show yesterday. He never once complained about it.
1: So comfortable.
0: You had a full-on fuzzy onesie on all day. I didn't hear you once go, ooh, it's warm. You felt good. I was jealous. Hilarious. Hilarious.
1: It's in here. It's an emergency kit. I've got it packed away.
0: Scott Haynes pays too much attention. Our funniest listener says, you need a heater. What about the Hubbard phone chargers? Oh, that's true. We could use those burst into flames phone chargers. We don't need the desk heater. That's what the email should have said. Hey, if you got a desk heater, turn that off and just lean into your Hubbard phone charger. That thing will keep you warm until it's hot. By the way, did anybody get their replacement Israeli death bombs from our company?
2: No, still waiting on that. Still waiting on my pager.
0: Yeah, where's my
1: new
0: one?
1: I don't think that's going to happen.
0: They're never going to send us new ones. Because the day Shanman gets fired, like 2 weeks later, we'll get all new ones because they'll just take his salary and buy everybody new bombs.
1: Not after this bill we got.
0: Well, this bill is still out. We're screwed. And somehow or another, there's still on payday. A bunch of people at KDKB are going to, pay bills. What? They should be on the streets, Brett. Talentless idiots. This is ridiculous. Here's Papa Roach and Allison Chips. It's the same goddamn thing we do.
2: I know. We don't know how to win without copy.
0: That's basically the WNBA of KUPD.
1: You've heard it first.
0: We subsidize them. We keep them alive the entire time. We've done it for years. God forbid we have any slips. We never hear the end of it. They come in 10th and it's a goddamn pride parade.
2: This is the most talented morning show I've ever heard in my life.
0: I'm like, she's in 8th.
2: I know. She was in 23rd or something. It was crazy.
0: No. John, you came in 4th. What happened? Is he still funny? I heard one of the idiots doesn't know, but I overheard him saying, did he change some? Is he still funny? Like, shut the f*** up, troll. You wouldn't know funny if it laughed up your ass. Sorry, I'm angry at him. He doesn't know I overhear him. He talks loud. He talks about me a lot. So, anyway, cut Katie KB. Why am I the CFO, Brett? go down the hall and listen to it for a second. Just go, SRP bill? This has got to be a bill we shouldn't be paying. Whatever. Whatever. It's not like we're winning all DEI awards either. It's not like anybody notices their target. Even the gays are kind of like, Papa Roach, what? No thanks.
2: All they know is the target. It's right on their back.
0: Well, that's a tattoo, Brett. That's different.
1: Bullseye!
0: He likes this too much. I don't know that you'd have ever been brave enough to kick the door down, but man, do I appreciate you following me in. I know I got a little backup. Unless it really hits the fan, he'd be like, I don't know what he was talking about.
1: Oh, no. I don't know anything.
2: No, that would be Brady. He'd be out there.
0: He scares me. He's in charge. He just talks about nonsense. I follow along. He's horrifying.
1: I don't think he said that.
0: Fourth place. Is he funny still? Do people still? We should do a test. We should have Bob's come in and do a test. Meanwhile, we're in eighth place. Boom, boom, boom. Eighth place. You guys are doing backflips? Did you just do an Instagram post about winning? Nuts. Nuts over here. Anyway.
2: It's over there, too.
0: There's a lot of nuts. It's a frustrating email. Because we're cold every day. And I like the cold. You guys, it's not bitching about being... I like about a 65-degree room.
1: Better than a heater.
0: Sometimes this room's... it's got to be down in the 50s. So occasionally. It gets cold. And I don't get cold till the 50s. Like outside. If it's 50, I'm like, geez, I need a coat. I have to put a jacket on in here.
1: Sometimes you just, it's like Poppy. You almost want to go to sleep. You know, like, I can't help it.
0: I think that's just because you don't have a neck. I think sometimes you just nuzzle in. Well, that's what a bird would do. He would warm himself by nuzzling into his own. And then you get a little sleepy.
1: Wire.
0: Yeah, you just get a little sleepy. So it sort of makes sense for you. The 6 o'clock word for the Rock and Wrestling Rager at Sea, the contest we're doing is entertainment. We're providing that. KDKB doesn't. Shut the door.
2: But are you still funny? Are we providing that kind of entertainment?
0: No, guys in the hallway talk to other people about that. He's fourth. He came in fourth.
1: I'm concerned, man.
0: Two Mexican stations and Beth. He's like, he's not funny anymore. Maybe I'm not, but funnier than them. I sleep funnier than that station.
1: Let's talk about...
0: What's the thing?
2: What's in your box?
1: What's in your box?
0: And consultants lose their minds over, that's brilliant. She's brilliant. She's going to come in 12th soon. Sorry, I'm bitter today. I'm mad because of this email. Because it's so obvious what's costing us all this money. This says, we've been running our ads on KDKB for a while now, and we still have a warehouse full of product. Nothing's moving. We'd like to move our ads to KUPD. Can we use Brady on the voiceover, please? Signed, Jerkmate.
1: I was wondering.
2: There's your endorsement.
1: Hey, are you about out of Jerkmate? Don't you hate when your gallon gets light?
0: If the studio would actually let HHM, what's that? I think it's HMS is what they meant. Maybe control the AC, they'd save enough money to water the plants and have enough left over that Fitz could still be there. Bring back the MILF contest, Anne. Somebody named Anne emailed us that.
2: Wow, see? Even the broads.
0: Even the broads went to MILF. Anyway, that email rubbed me the wrong way because they just sent us a... You have to understand, when your company tries to kill you with explosives hidden as gifts... You start to raise an eyebrow towards every single email that comes in. Here's your phone chargers. Don't have to pay him anymore. I think they targeted it, too, because my phone charger got extremely hot. And now it's been plugged into my office the whole time since.
2: They were like, there goes. See, that's why our SRP bills.
0: Oh, you know what? I got to go.
2: Look at you.
0: Because that thing's sucking
1: up juice.
0: Give this
1: one to John.
0: Yeah, I think that happened. I think it was me and like a couple other people that are like, we're sick of him, but we can't fire him. If we wanted to, we could, but let's burn him up. I could just sit there and burst into flames and they'd be just going, yes, that's saving.
2: They're burning you up, man.
0: Oh, they tried.
2: Not supposed to.
0: So I got a little bitter when they sent us those Israeli beepers and told us that they'd send us more if ours didn't work right or blew up.
4: If yours has exploded, we'd be happy to replace it with another one. Like, are you kidding me? It's like sending another gun to Jackie Onassis.
1: They're heating up because all the intel we were sending China.
0: Right. Yeah, China overheated, getting, oh, we have a gold mine. These idiots that don't even turn it off. Yeah. Hey, congratulations, Kennedy family. You won the AR-15 we were giving away. Like, they don't want that. Anyway. Hilarious. Thank you for that email. Thank you for the comedy that you'd never get at KDKB. It's like great.
5: Let's talk about colors of socks. What do you guys say? Some colors of socks segment. I'm wearing yellow socks. And you have socks on, I'm guessing. Call us up and tell us what color your socks are. KDKB.
6: My socks are white.
5: Thanks for calling. That's great. What color are your socks? I wrote a little song there for an intro. It's got some socks. What color are your socks?
6: My socks are black as well.
5: Thank you for calling.
1: You've got Ernie and Bert on your socks.
6: My socks have skulls on them.
5: You're dangerous. I should stay away. My mama warned me about guys like you. Bye now. Hey, let's hear the phones. What color are your socks?
0: Meanwhile, there's just a consultant says, whoa, I can't stop eating off to the greatest segment I've ever heard. I don't know anything good about radio ever. We should be promoted. Oh, God. Turn off your desk fan. It's 4. Like an Eskimo just walked by. I'm like,
4: you guys are freezing.
1: Maybe, you know, maybe we just got a little loosey-goosey with our gadgets here and just started, you know, burning energy last week.
0: Yeah, we got, yeah, you know what? Sometimes it's time to budget.
1: You just kind of get your eye off the ball.
0: Yeah. We had all those remote control cars we were running and charging. I don't know what the hell. There's no difference. It's been a nice summer. Like, it's been a pretty good. We've had a few hot days. Last year was a lot hotter than this one. Didn't get any, shut off all your stuff.
1: You're trying to cool a building, you know, on the first floor. You got some garage doors.
0: Yeah, that's true.
1: So, like, it's super insulated. That's true.
0: And those garage doors just suck water in. Anytime it rains, we've got a lake. So it's not like that. Yeah, the air is getting out. It's still managing to cool us down to 50 degrees. And there is zero, like, thing in the bottom. I just call Tommy at A1 and just go, can you do something about this? Where there's $1,000 a day going out from under these garage doors. And he said, maybe you shouldn't keep the air on at 50. Well, if we didn't, it would be like 104 because it. Can you imagine how cold it would be if the windows didn't leak and
2: this place was sealed up?
1: It's going to be great if they buy rolls of fiberglass insulation and just tape it up.
0: We're going to be a trailer.
2: They're going to have the promo kids down there. We're going to have tinfoil on all the windows and stuff like that, AJ style.
0: You know what that's called? The circle of life. Because KUPD started as a trailer, and we're just going to turn this building into one. Oh, I giggle. I giggle. People in suits, they make me laugh. There's a clear winner in how to cut. And you could cut me and save a ton of money. But they won't. If they do, we'll kill them. Anyway, let's talk about other rich people doing stupid stuff. Jed York, San Francisco 49ers owner Jed York. 46 years old, East Palestine, Ohio.
1: If you're going to pay for sex, where are you going?
0: East Palestine, only 20 minutes south of Youngtown.
1: In a trailer park.
0: Yeah, oh yeah. I think that's all there are in East Palestine. No, it's the most famous. East Palestine is famous because of that train derailment a few years ago. That's where it happened, East Palestine. Okay. Remember, it had all those chemicals and toxic things that spilled out.
1: They had to evacuate the town.
0: And then that was one of the biggest failings of the Biden administration. It was a disaster that they didn't, you know. Like, nobody knew what to do. And in fairness to, you know, letting the president solve that, that was a complete catastrophe that everybody just kind of went, yeah. So they kind of blew it. But East Palestine's 20 minutes south of Youngtown.
1: Youngstown.
0: Is it Youngstown or Youngtown? I think it's another one. Either way, I know there's a Youngstown, Ohio, but I thought they said Youngtown yesterday, like it was Young.
1: It could be.
2: In the middle of nowhere.
0: It is. It's in the middle of nowhere. It's on the east side of Ohio, right? It's almost in Pennsylvania.
1: Yeah, there's Youngstown.
0: Yeah, okay. So
1: it's just, southeast of Cleveland.
0: That's where Jed York is from, is Youngstown. So he's from Youngstown. Drove 20 minutes south to the Wheat Hill Mobile Home Community. Pulled in at 9:30 in the morning on a Sunday. A billionaire pulls into a trailer park with the arrangement to have sex. He accidentally responded to an undercover East Palestine cop. There's the trailer park. The Brett pulled it up. That is the ultimate trailer park. It looks... just imagine a trailer park in Ohio. There's snow. and trailers, and that's it. No trees, no nothing.
1: Moon, how did he get the communication? You got to stop by this trailer park.
0: He's been doing this for years.
1: Yeah,
0: this was not a one-off where it's like, he's Palestine, I'll try it out. He knows a girl in the community of Wheat Hill Mobile Homes. 9:35 in the morning. And here's how bad it is. East Palestine, what is it like? Find out how many people live there. It can't be more than 3,000. It's tiny.
1: Did he roll up in his powder blue Rolls Royce convertible?
0: Oh, yeah. He did the craft. But here's the thing. This is my guess, but there's so much meth and trafficking in East Palestine that they have undercover stings for prostitution in a town that small.
1: So that is amazing.
0: You know,
1: that's how much traffic's going through there.
0: You know, 4,500 to 5,000. But here's the thing, though. Do you not remember in Mayberry, Sheriff Andy and Barney Fife running stings on hookers in that town? It's about the same size as Mayberry. So this is a big problem in East Palestine. This must be the prostitution center of East Ohio. A billionaire, $140 for sex. And that's what he got caught. He got busted in the trailer park throwing $140 around. Because you know why? At the stadium over there in San Francisco, the electric bills have been so high that he had to cut back on his sex. He normally would spend thousands of dollars on a good prostitute, but he had to cut way back.
1: I can get the same thing in Ohio for $140.
0: Yeah, because the Niners' office is like, the bill is ridiculous here from California Power. I got to cut back on my hooker bills.
2: There's not...
0: He showed up. This is the best part of it. He $140 was the fee arranged over the phone with the undercover cop he didn't know about. He showed up with $160, so he had a little tip money.
1: Nice.
0: That's it. He got busted with him. He had an extra Jackson in there. He's going to throw a direction. Pretty soon it'll be a Tubman, but it's a Jackson. Anyway, his cell phone was the big determining thing. They could ping it, watch him drive all the way down.
1: Here he comes.
0: Here he comes. He's actually going to make the trip.
1: I wonder if they knew who it was.
0: That's a good question. I don't know.
2: It's probably the only Bentley that's ever rolled through East Palestine, Ohio.
0: Did he take, did he take his teenage Ford F-150? Yeah. Like, did he drive the beater?
1: The sex car.
0: Here's the thing. I saw his mugshot, right? And this is where we have to start giving breaks to people. I saw his mug. He's 5'8". Even with $1 billion, it's hard to get laid at 5'8". We know that, right, Brett? It's like, those poor bastards at 5'8", you give a guy...
2: I know,
0: prostitution should be legal for every guy 5'8 and shorter.
1: I'd pay a lot more, man.
0: Look, a hooker should have to... It's like kids eat free. 5'8 guys free. That's just basically how that should work, because you're 5'8", and you've got $1 billion, and you still have to farm it out in a trailer park every once in a while. Come on. How repulsive are you as a 5'8" man who has $1 billion where women are like, I can't go get a hooker, and then he did it in toxic, like he's banging the Toxic Avenger down there. That whole city is the water is basically neon. So yeah,
1: I can stick and move. You know, in 10 minutes I'm in Pennsylvania.
0: Oh,
2: can you imagine?
1: The border.
0: You know when
1: I don't
0: you
1: know,
0: get
1: in it close.
0: We've all been caught doing something stupid in our lives. Some more stupid than others. I'm certainly guilty of that. That feeling when you get nabbed is like so. Oh, your whole body
1: this
0: becomes.
1: This is going to go somewhere.
0: Your whole body becomes one giant tight anus. And it's just tight, and you get the tingly gut, like, oh, no, there's no getting out of this. How did he feel? He had to think of immediately the headlines, everything that's going to follow him around, like now. Like the second the cop goes, hi, this I'm not a prostitute, and you are under arrest for solicitation of... It had to just be the most... It had to be the heaviest weight you could ever feel.
1: First of all, I got
0: to
1: believe that the NFL owners is kind of like a fraternity.
0: Mm-hmm.
1: You know, they're like, hey, I'm there, whatever you need. I wonder... He had to call Kraft. What do I need to do?
0: Oh, he's been on the phone with him since.
1: Yeah.
0: But he's a billionaire. He's like, pay the fine. It's like my
1: theory.
0: You're
1: not going to go to jail.
0: No, it's my theory on the HOV lane. If you told me that for $1,000, I'd pay a fee on January 1st and use the HOV lane every day of the year, I would do it. So basically, it's the same thing. If I get pulled over, it'd be like $550. I get pulled over twice in a year, it's $1,000 to use the HOV lane all I want. And I've never been caught, so I kind of owe the state a little bit, I think. Eventually, they catch me. It's like, dude, it's been 18 or 19 years of me doing this for $500. Totally worth it.
1: Because it's just, on this one, it's just the exchange of money, right? Or do they have to catch him in the act?
0: No.
1: With the undercover?
0: It's the agreement. Solicitation's the agreement.
1: Yeah, so that's all he's going to get is the...
0: having the money and then saying, I want it up front. So usually the hooker will say something like, just put the money on the counter and we'll get to work. And then sits down and then you have to hear him say, okay, so what do you want? It's like, what do I get for 140?
2: So it's like Chris Hansen type thing. Yeah, guy walks in from the closet. And
0: the second you agree that sex is going to happen and there's been an exchange and a financial arrangement, then it's prostitution. But before that, it's just solicitation. Like, you're asking for it. And the undercover cop's like, well, but solicitation is the same. You're paying a fine. They need to legalize prostitution, especially for a guy, if a guy's under 5'8", I'm in your corner, guys. I'm in your little tiny corner. It's adorable. But I'm in it. And I feel bad for you because it's tough.
1: It's just going to drive rates up. I mean, it's not affordable for 5'8".
0: $140. Yeah. I've never been a guy who dabbles with prostitutes. I have no idea. But I know a friend of mine does, and his, like, it's $1,200.
1: I want to see the picture of whoever.
0: Oh, yeah. I want to see what a $140 East Palestinian hooker looks like.
2: He's from Northern California. I mean, imagine the...
0: Well, they're all lesbians and hippies. So.
1: And did you say I missed it? Was he en route somewhere? Or is this a summer vacation?
0: He must be
1: at
0: home for a little bit, but it seems like a really bad time.
1: Is he from Ohio?

0: deal, but he was paying top dollar. Nobody, like, you know, it was Danny Bonaducci picked up that transvestite downtown here, and it was like $40, and it turned out to be a big man Indian back when we used to be allowed to laugh at that stuff. And
1: I
0: then,
1: still do.
0: It's still hilarious. When you saw the mug, you're like, Danny Bonaducci last night got caught with a hooker downtown. And then you saw the picture, and it's like, and he was surprised to see it was a man, and it was like, it looked like a member of ZZ Top. It was, like, it was the most manly thing I've ever seen.
2: Maybe he was like, you know, just something he did in high school, going down to the East Palestine. And,
0: well,
2: like,
0: look,
2: you know what? I haven't done it so long.
0: Nose hair. Yeah, and
2: what if it's still going?
0: He's getting divorced. His brain's kind of like, I guess I can do whatever I want. I haven't been down to the hooker trailers for years. I'm going to go back to that. Was fun.
2: They still running? Hell yeah, they're running.
0: It shouldn't be illegal, but because of trafficking, it has to be. Because trafficking was born from the fact that it's illegal. Instead of just, you know, we all pay women for sex. I mean, somewhere along the line years and years ago, biblical times, women said, man, dudes sure do like this thing between our legs. And then they had a meeting and said, kind of make that scarce. Kind of make that a tough hill to climb for most guys. And they'll start giving us money for it. Notice, because ours is free with your purchase of me.
2: Yeah.
0: That we give ours away, and there is absolutely no market for dick. There's no, well, KDKB is different, but I'm talking about with heterosexual. There's no market for dick, and even with gays. It's so easy to get. Women have made it like, and wisely, I'm not saying anything bad. Women are like, we keep this thing a little bit scarce, kind of tough to attain. Eventually, it'll be value. That's just supply and demand. If you pull back on how often it's given up, you're probably going to get more gifts and money for it. So they made that a thing a long time ago, and we bought right into it as men. It's like, yeah, we'll pay you for it. It's too good to not sacrifice something. And then, you know, there's consequence and punishment even if you don't pay for it. Like, they still make it valuable to the point where, like, all right, we're in a relationship now, but this thing has value. And if you abuse that, you're going to lose a bunch of money. It's like, okay, that's always, like, in the end, the thing kind of leads us to, hey, you're going to... We'll be talking to lawyers and lose a bunch of money because he didn't properly handle this. It's like, all right, well, you didn't properly handle mine. You son of a bitch. Like, well, Jesus Christ, they've got us. They got us beat.
2: Brett, your folks did some good business in Cleveland, Youngstown, and maybe, you know, go outside of the city there. That's been that way for a long time. You go to that
0: mob. Well, Pittsburgh.
2: And, trains.
0: Yeah. Well, they run
2: product
0: a lot,
2: coming
0: running
2: in.
0: Running a lot of product to that little town.
2: You know.
0: But here's what we learned. Jed York's a billionaire. Kinfolk said, Jed, move away from there. Said California was the place he ought to be. Then he went back home and banged a hooker. That's not how the song's supposed to end. But 5'8", billionaire, still had to outsource. Yeah, there's a picture
2: there
0: of Danny Bonaducci with his prostitute, Darius Barney. one of the Partridge family banged an Indian man.
2: $3,000 back.
1: Well, he had to pay for the nose.
0: That
1: get her
0: thing
1: nose
0: cost
1: job.
0: Three. Oh yeah, that's right. He gave her $3,000 because he beat her up.
1: But it was originally a $20 transaction.
0: It was a $20.
2: Oh, okay.
1: $20.
2: What
1: do you expect for $20? Look at that.
0: When was that? 90 what?
1: 91.
0: 91. So you know, I lived here in 91. You lived here in 91. Yeah. Downtown was nothing but transvestites. Oh, yeah. It was known. Danny worked at KKFR, the power station.
1: Yeah.
0: And
1: which is right there on what, Central or First
0: Central?
1: Ave, or,
0: Central, yeah. A little bit south of Roosevelt.
1: Yeah.
0: And it was. Jesus Christ. I mean, you couldn't go down there. We worked there. Brady, you got here in 94.
2: Yeah, I thought he was 195.
1: I thought he was Power, I think.
0: Well, it turned into Power.
2: No,
0: was,
2: that was our building on Roosevelt.
0: Oh, Central. Was that?
2: He was 195.
0: Okay, so he was in that one. Either way, I don't remember. I think he bounced once. That was when everybody, Goddard and,
2: maybe.
0: And Bruce Kelly and all those guys. But either way, everybody knew. Well, I got told the day I started working at 840 North Central, which is going to be the Artari Hotel now.
2: Yeah.
0: And the first day I got here, it was 4 in the morning. I got trained by a guy named Mark Lowski, and he came in. And he goes, first and foremost, park by the door and run in. It's nothing but mean transvestites everywhere. I'm like, what? Dudes in dress? And we had a good laugh. That'll never be normal to anyone ever, will it? And Mark and I were like, no, never. It will always be funny, a man in a dress. Society will never give up on that laugh. Well, we didn't know.
1: No, he was on Power.
2: He was.
0: Yeah, he was on Power.
1: 90 to 91.
0: Way, right there. And then, you know, but you couldn't.
2: It was Jessica Hahn or something. That
1: was, well, she was at Y95.
2: Yeah, that's why I got it.
0: My infamous story of that naked guy that had his dick swinging walking towards me. I came all the way from Los Angeles to give you the AIDS. That was normal in the late 90s. downtown.

0: was nothing going on.
1: The only one that I remember, the one that just established eye contact no matter what. You're in your car. It was at 6'9".
0: Yeah, there's a few of those.
1: Oh, my God.
0: Downtown by the Cavco
1: Zero in on you from a half mile away.
0: You were seconds from being raped in that Outback by a man in a dress every time you went to work. But downtown's changed, and it's more fun, and there's more people. But back then, you knew. So Danny Bonaducci picking that prostitute up in 91, there was no way. It's like, I didn't know. Like, that's the only thing that was outside. All normal people were indoors. There were no places to live. There was nowhere to eat. It was just that was like, ugh, buildings downtown. And before the stadiums, I mean, that was before, that was right before America West. So downtown, or the Suns thing. So there was zero activity. It was all produce.
1: Jed's Cut Hut and that Greek place was the only around the corner.
0: The Call of the Wild.
1: Is that what it's called?
2: Yeah, America West was 92.
0: 92, 93, so, yeah. So the
1: when they had the Arizona Center.
0: They were building
1: big,
0: it.
1: Big doings.
2: And what was that homeless park down there? Was it Patriots Park?
0: Patriots Park,
2: yeah.
0: With the laser.
1: Yeah. We had some throwdowns there.
0: Yeah. We had a couple of concerts.
1: Yeah. tried to.
0: And we had to put up
1: Copper Square rock. Yeah,
0: we had to put up chain link fences. And it was the Gin Blossoms. And, it was terrible. And that was the big, we opened Patriot Square, that park that they quickly demolished. And why did they quickly demolish it? Because it was mostly transvestite urine and feces within like a year of opening. We had a concert down there and it was like, we love downtown Phoenix. And all you saw was chain link fences and homeless people leaning in. We need our beds back. They just wanted to be in there to poop and pee. They built us a nice little tiny park and you guys are ruining it with music and fun. Back then, it was a big ask to go, hey, everybody, come downtown and stand outside. And like, are you kidding me? I'll get raped by men in dresses. That used to be real.
2: That's where Stand Up Live is now, right?
0: Yep.
2: Like where Patriots Park was? Okay.
0: Yep. Exactly.
1: I remember the guy had it locked down. You know, they wanted to bring things down there, but one guy had the exclusive for food and stuff, and he was a Greek guy, and he's like, no, you can't bring any food in here. Hot dog Pepsi. That's all they get. Hot dog Pepsi.
0: Great. He was furious, too. I remember that because we had a big argument afterwards. Like, that guy's really kind of owning this thing. And it ruined our event.
1: It did.
0: And then the better one was how fast the homeless and just took it. And we're like, we need to use this. Yeah, good luck. And they were just, it was ants. It was
1: amongst.
0: Like, and we just gave it up. We quit. Nobody tried to do anything. It was a big, like, stage and a cool little amphitheater.
1: It
0: would have been awesome now. Back then, it was just, here you go, homeless. Here's a nice place with lights and a cover. You can sleep. Just see. It was the zone. It was the sea of people. But you know when you get Eddie Murphy got a hooker. Hugh Grant. Well, Eddie Murphy says he was just picking someone up. But Hugh Grant.
1: Gave him a ride.
0: I mean, the list is long on who's gotten prostitutes, over the years. And it should just be legal, especially for you dudes under 5'8". That is just brutal. That's a life I wouldn't want to live. And you have to have...
2: Well, it's a lot of Hollywood, though.
0: That's almost all. And prostitutes.
1: But,
0: that's the way.
1: And there's where the problem has, it's turned into that trafficking thing.
0: Well, that's because
1: if you legalize it, then say they're regulated. Like, they have places in Europe that kind of do it, in Amsterdam. And
0: I had a cop friend explain to me...
1: Supposed to register.
0: Desert Ridge is one of the targets, one of the biggest targets in the United States for trafficking. And I think us normal people think that trafficking is just dudes with bags and they stuff them over a girl's head and steal her. They don't. It's women. What I had it explained, it's crazy how horrible this is. They have women go and they see like teen girls together. And they go to rich neighborhoods. They don't go to poor ones. They go to rich ones and they see a gaggle of girls. And they see the two with the Louis Vuittons and the one with the Target purse. And the girl with the Target purse is trying to keep up with the rich girls from Silverleaf. She can't. So another girl comes over and makes friends with her and says, that's a nice purse. And like, oh, it, like hits her insecurity and says, so your other friends have those. Yeah, I really want one of those. If you want to, I've got a guy, I'll give you like $3,000 if you want to just come rub his back. I do it all the time. And they kind of groom him into this. And the next thing you know, they're like, well, if you want to just give him a tug.
1: Step it up.
0: $5,000. We'll get you that purse. Next thing you know, she's done like 10 acts and she doesn't even know she's been harvested. And it's just for showing up at the mall, and it's a constant there. But everybody thinks it's just stealing women and then shooting them over to Turkey or something. It's not how it works. And then, they kind of end up, this is a better world for me, and they drift over to that. By the time they're 14 or 15, that's their life. They're in with, and it's a weird thing. So when he was explaining it, I'm like, my picture of trafficking is not that. It's
2: like kidnapping.
0: That's why that's why you don't hear like missing people, the runaways a lot of times, missing girls. And they don't just nab them. They get them in the groove of like, you're going to make a few. It's, if you watch the beginning of the Epstein thing, that's Ghislaine Maxwell.
1: For the massages.
0: Go to the high schools and say, they got a billionaire that would love like a girl that looks
1: lives
0: like.
1: Lives over in the nice neighborhood in Florida.
0: All she was doing was giving girls rides home and then, you know, getting to know them. And then the next thing you know, she's like, this guy I know, he's kind of weird, but $3,000 will give $3,000 to a 15-year-old who's trying to keep up. Jesus, I'd give the guy a hand job when I was 15 for that. But so prostitution breeds all the problems around it. But it also, you know, the counter argument's true too. If you legalize it, then you legalize nonsense, and it gets weird. But again,
2: the top 25 celebs with their hookers.
0: Oh,
2: so we talked about
0: Hugh Grant's the biggest one because at the time he was dating.
2: Yeah,
0: what's her name? Elizabeth Hurley.
2: Yeah, Charlie.
0: Charlie Sheen. Tiger Woods. He had a hooker.
2: Apparently,
0: Tiger had someone named Michelle Braun. See, and that's the thing people don't understand. It's like, why would he need a hooker? It's like, he doesn't want some lady talking. He wants, you pay a hooker to leave. You don't pay a hooker for sex. You pay a hooker to leave. And sometimes it's like, I'm a billionaire. I've got all this status. This is complete discretion. This girl is a prostitute. She's not going to talk. She's not going to say anything. I'm going to have sex with this hooker. And she'll leave, and I'll never have to worry about feelings or... Like, Ari Spears was here a couple of years ago. Hookers are underrated. Is they don't catch feelings. They leave. And for dudes in the public eye, it's got to be incredibly tempting to say, ugh, I don't want a relationship and every girl that I have sex with. You know, Ben Roethlisberger for the Steelers had sex with a girl in a Reno hotel, and her emails immediately were like, this is it. He loves me. We're going to go to dinner. And he took a flight out. And the next thing you know, she's like, he raped me. Hookers don't do that. D'Angelo got himself a hooker. Eve got a prostitute. The girl. How about that? 5'8". I think that's a pretty good cutoff. If you're over 5'8 and you can't get laid without paying for it, it's your personality. You can be charming as hell. Look at Brady. You can be charming as hell and under 5'8". He's still probably got to give a girl some.
2: I forgot about this one.
0: Oh, yeah, the ShamWow guy.
1: He got madder.
0: Didn't he get his ass kicked by her, too?
2: Look at the mugshot there. Yeah,
0: she beat his tongue hell out of him.
1: And wouldn't let go.
0: He's dead now, isn't he? Didn't Vince from ShamWow die? I think he might have.
1: No, that was Billy Mays.
0: Now, Billy Mays had a heart attack.
1: I think Vince is still alive.
0: Is he? He's dead or he's in jail. David Beckham got a hooker?
2: Apparently.
0: That handsome bastard had to get a hooker? He's of size, too. But again, that comes back to she'll leave and not talk. Lamar Odom, we all know his story.
2: Jimmy Swaggart.
0: Oh, yeah, Jimmy Swaggart. I sinned against you. Gave that big speech, crying his eyes out. Oh, yeah, Representative Barney Frank. Had a dude to blow him for money. Fred Smoot and Bryant McKinney from the Vikings on the Love Boat that they took that
1: boat
0: out.
1: Was that the Love Boat?
0: And I think they took it out on what is now going to be known as Lake America. We hate Canada now, by the way. Americans, you hate Canada. I don't know if you saw in the news. Canada sucks, and we're probably not going to do much business with them. So, sorry, Brady. No more beaver pelts and wood. I guess we're going to have to find that ourselves. Thanks,
1: Canada.
0: It's
1: going to be expensive.
0: I talked to Bernie Sanders the other day, and I said, Bernie, we don't get along politically, but I'm going to need a lot more syrup.
1: Yep.
0: A lot more. Step it up. Step it up.
2: Well, we're not going to give you all the syrup for free, sir. Of
0: course you're not. But I'm not going to pay Canada for it, so. Vermont syrup. That's where Mrs. Butterworth just moved.
2: We have a problem. We hate Canada.
0: We might bomb them. I don't know. We'll take our ships right through Lake America.
2: Lake Ontario. He's going to rename it Lake America. And he got away with it with the Gulf of America. That's on all the maps now.
0: Now it's Lake America. If I don't like it, I'll just name it America. In fact, Iran is now known as East America. We did it. And that Strait of Hormuz is the Strait of America. I think I just name everything that.
1: What changed on that? I was missing the thing.
0: Canada's a bunch of pricks. You know that.
1: The tariff all of a sudden. He's like, I'm back there.
0: I didn't even know we were grumpy with him a second ago.
1: I didn't know either.
0: Like 3 days ago. I was like, you know what? You're not paying enough. I'm like, neither are you. It's about time you paid your bill. You know what? I'm done with you, Canada. We're done here. We're done here. You're a bad neighbor. You're like State Farm. You're a bad neighbor.
2: And then we just told him no. But... we can survive without Canada.
1: Did the White House have a huge energy bill or something last
3: month? We had to cut costs. We had to cut a little cost. We had to boost the tariffs on Canada because desk fans. Too many desk fans. So we put out a memo. It said desk fans are killing America. So goodbye, Canada.
0: I liked what Trump said yesterday. He goes, they sure do want to be treated like a state, but they don't want to be a state. So
3: they can f*** off. Or oof, or however they say it, with a V or an O-U.
0: Anyway, good fun in the news today. Because Lake America, I don't know what I'm rooting for. I'm such a patriot when it comes down to that, kind of like put a flag
1: well,
0: in it.
1: Well, it's just thing. The point like, oh, okay, well, we're in the midst of negotiating. Right. He throws these things out there and it's like, is he reading his book again?
3: Yeah, The Art of the Deal. Yeah. I read it. I got to page 85 and said, you know what? I'm going to f*** Canada right in the bottom. No more wood. We've got wood. Take your little jerk links somewhere else. We're not eating them anymore. You're done, Canada.
0: What else? Hockey, I guess? What else do we... like? Hockey, wood, syrup, Canada. Steel. But we can make steel. Yeah. Just turn Pittsburgh back on.
1: I don't think it's any other... I don't think there's coal. Not much in the...
3: Lake America.
1: Oil. Is there a big oil field? No, not really.
3: Probably, but... they don't know how to get to it. There's only like 30 million of just California with a lot of room. Lib cucks up there ruining it. Not going to take it. Don't like Canada. All gone. Lake America. Look at it. We're going to pour blue and white.
1: You just don't like the French part of Canada.
3: I don't like French. I like America fries. I like
2: yeah. Top exports are crude petroleum, cars and auto parts.
3: We've got that.
2: Gold and minerals.
3: We've got loads of it.
2: And refined petroleum.
3: We just took Colombia. We got more gold and minerals there than in Canada, so.
1: Oh, it is the Earl.
0: Mm-hmm. Everything's the Earl. But Lake America, I'm kind of a fan of it. But also, it's stupid. Just leave it. This is not a fight you want to be.
1: Ooh, you got him with that one.
0: Finish Iran before you start naming the lakes Lake America. Can we just get on that page? And I know you're a Trump supporter. Oh, damn it. I get it. You're going to support him no matter what. I'm in the middle. I look at it. I'm like, you got Iran. You got some problems there. Gas. My friend's got a diesel truck, and he won't drive it because it's like $6 a gallon for diesel. Fix Iran. Then you can start naming lakes whatever you want.
3: I don't like Canada. What you've got Iran to deal with. Yeah, but I don't like Canada today. And I'm going to... today, Canada. Remember when I was crazy hard on Greenland? No, I don't care about that. They can steal. We don't care. We were going to steal them, and now we're not. Canada. That's my new target.
0: Canada. It's like kicking Thriller.
1: It's Czechoslovakia.
0: Yeah. If we get into like a war with Canada, I'd cry every day. It would be so sad. It's like getting into war with puppies. Canada is helpless without us, and then we're beating them up. Or like an abusive older brother.
1: They get fined if they don't change their maps. Lake, you know, Ontario.
3: They can call
1: Lake
3: it whatever
1: America.
3: They want. Yeah. Nobody pays attention to them anyway. And you know what we'll do, Brady? We'll just pull all of our military support and you'll see Russia and China. And I love Canada and America won't fight back. We'll let them have you. Just like the Chinese already took Vancouver. We'll just let them sweep across.
1: Japanese.
3: Yeah. Whoever, Brady. I can't tell the difference.
1: Japanada.
3: They look all the same to me. And we'll let, you know, Ching Chang all the way across. All of Canada will be them.
0: Lake America. Anyway, it's a weird thing. We're in a weird time. But the big takeaway today, 5'8 and under, prostitution should be legal. You shouldn't get punished for it, is what I'm saying. It shouldn't be free, but you should be able to pay a woman $140 for sex in a trailer without the police getting involved. I mean, he's 5'8. Let him, give him a break. A slap on the wrist. If he's 6 feet, billionaire, yeah. You're going to go to jail overnight. Poor bastard.
1: It's interesting how that thing goes down, the Lake America and all this announcement on that thing of now the, you know, the extreme sanctions we're going to put on the Iran thing. It's kind of...
0: oh, yeah. No, I don't know what's going on. I'm just here turning my ceiling fan.
1: There's some dog wagon going on.
0: Got my fans.
2: Unplug your phone charger, though. You're
0: unplug my chargers and stuff. Says, you know who would never pay for a prostitute, John? Rex Kramer. Prostitutes pay Rex Kramer. That's exactly right, Matthew. This one says, John, I'm as queer as a $3 bill, and I'd rather listen and laugh at you bashing gay things here than ever listen to what the hell KDKB airs for product. Yeah, because it's boring and terrible. It should be shut off. If we're saving money, even the gays are emailing me going, turn that off. It's hard to turn a gay off.
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4: 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Bye-bye. 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
0: KDKP. It's 6:37. Give us a wake-up song. 585-9800. 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
0: It's John Holmberg here from the Morning Sickness, chilling away from my friends at Trajan Wealth. 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
11: Valley weather for Tuesday. There's an extreme heat warning. Sunny and hot. High 111. Mostly clear this evening. Overnight low 89. And that's Tuesday's Valley weather.
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0: Yeah, mm-hmm. 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

0: Tuesday is Soylent Green Day.
1: That it is. Enjoy your Tuesday, Soylent Green. It's delicious. Yeah, emails coming in about Jed York there, the 49. Good, and Cardinal fans, big win for you guys today. Big win with the York news. You know, it's not going to change anything on the field. The 49ers are still going to beat the hell out of you twice, but hilarious. Seahawks fans have to be just losing. Toledo, you guys got to be thrilled that Jed York banged a $140 prostitute or tried to and failed. A lot of people say, well, in San Francisco, all the prostitutes that he would have hired are not to his liking, if you know what I mean. Yeah, yeah, gay. That's what she said. You want a heterosexual, you got to go all the way across the country, evidently. Now, Vegas is closer. Jed could have just gone there. No one would have noticed. This one says, man, you get what you pay for, $140. I guarantee you there was a needle stuck in her arm when he knocked on the door. $140 gets you to the 311 from the female sewers. Boy, that's the truth.
2: I don't know, 140 in that town.
1: Oh, in that town it's good, but you're still getting the best of East Palestine. That's not, it's not much of much there. You can play that all day, but yeesh. It's a weird one. Brett's going out there this morning. Save you from your hooker money. Oh, by the way, 7 o'clock word for the Rock and Wrestling Rager at Sea app code word contest. Announcer. Announcer. That's the word for 7 a.m. Announcer. Brett is out this morning at 40th Street in Thunderbird. There's a cool Irish bar there. Is it the Dubliner? Is that one that one is? That's a cool. I haven't been there in forever. 40th Street in Thunderbird. And it may not be cool anymore. It used to be. It's been a long time. Brett is out there this morning at the Circle K on that corner because Law Tigers is at it again. Showing appreciation to all you riders out there. Free fuel once again, 7 to 9 a.m. Brett leaves on Tuesday mornings and says, let's give people some free gas. Law Tigers Rider Appreciation Fuel Up event. That basically means if you've got a motorcycle, roll it on over there to the Circle K on 40th and Thunderbird. Fill it up. Law Tigers and Circle K will cover the fuel. That's it. While supplies last, but they last because they renew it. They've run out before, and they still kept going. So this is a good spot. If you guys are in that area or close enough, grab your bike, get over there, fill the tank. You got a couple of bikes, do that. And thanks to Law Tigers, this thing's been a massive success. Like, people are showing, Brett's like, man, we get bombarded. Dudes pulling up with trailers, get their motorcycles, ride it back, get their other motorcycle, tell their friends. Every motorcycle guy knows 4 or 5 other motorcycle guys. They call them up. Call them up. Call up your motorcycle buddies, and let's drain these lawyers for all they're worth. Thank you, Law Tigers. Thanks, Circle K. This morning, we'll check in with Brett, 40th Street in Thunderbird. That's where that young man's going today. He's going to do that.
2: The Dubliner is up there.
1: It is. That was it. Okay. That's 40th Street in Thunderbird. Remember, it was in that corner of that strip mall. I don't know where the Circle K is on that same spot, but you get it. 40th Street in Thunderbird. Find the Circle K. Look at all the bikes rolling in. It's going to look like Bike Week up there. Free gas. This is an email I got from a guy named Mike. Mike!
2: I'm going to call him Mike of America.
1: Says, Holmberg, I heard you talking about your trip to the dermatologist the other day. Yeah, just a refresher. Dermatologist hit me up and said, man, people like you, they remind me that not everyone has skin cancer. And it was a Tuesday afternoon appointment, if I remember right, maybe Wednesday, but I think it was Tuesday. And he had already diagnosed 30 people with skin cancer that week. So let's just say it was Wednesday. That's 10 a day. How many people is he seeing? 20, maybe, if he's got a great practice going. And he even said, he goes, 3% of the people that come in don't have anything. And he goes, and you're in that mix. He goes, you're doing great. I'm like, thanks. And then at the end of the thing, he said, keep putting that sunscreen on. I haven't used it in 30 years. He goes, what? I'm like, I don't use sunscreen. I've been against it from jump. Well, you got to start using that. And I'm like, did you hear yourself? I'm one of your 3%. I'm the valedictorian of skin. Sunscreen will kill you. So this guy says, I heard you talking about your trip to the dermatologist. I grew up here in Arizona. My mom was crazy about sunscreen. I have been slathered in that crap since I was a baby. I never went outside without it. I was afraid of the sun. I did everything I was told when it came to that. For the last year, though, doctors have been carving my ass up, pulling out basal cell cancers, and I've had melanoma surgery that you can't even imagine. It's painful. A couple years ago, I heard if I had heard you suggesting no one wear sunscreen, I would have been furious with you. Called you an irresponsible moron. But now, I'm like a guy who took the blue pill his entire life and suddenly woke up. Listen to Holmberg. He's a genius. Sunscreen kills. That's exactly right. And the message needs to get out there. If you're a slather-on sunscreen person, wean off. Don't just quit. Your body has to get used to treating itself proper again. Also, you see me today, Brady. I'm in a three-quarter baseball
2: shirt. Yeah.
1: Going to do some outside stuff. I'm covered.
2: And you're going to be sailing the whole time.
1: Yeah, I got my Christopher Cross concert shirt on. I broke this out. I forgot I had it. Either way, there's ways to avoid getting burned up or dealt with by the sun. And yes, the sun can get you. But it is the giver of life. It is the thing that makes this whole deal live. And somehow or another, we've allowed companies to tell us it's the most dangerous thing we've got. Here, put this man-made chemical on for $19 and never, ever, ever live a day without it. Stay out of the sun. If you're going to the river or the lake, sure, put a little on. It works, but don't every single day you weaken your body every time you put that on.
2: I wore the sleeves on Sunday. Played
1: smart.
2: Greyhawk.
1: And you don't have to put that gunk. And the next, and here's the thing. Next time you're outside and you don't have your sleeves on, you're like, geez, I've been out a little longer than I thought. Your body will be able to go, I got this. You've allowed me to do my natural job. But when you put chemicals on, your body shuts that down and says, something else is doing the work. It's testosterone. When you take testosterone, your body stops producing it because you're doing it artificially. So it goes, okay, I don't want to overdose you. So we're going to leave it as is. So when you come off the testosterone, your numbers are usually really low and have to build back. It takes time. Same with your ability to handle the sun.
2: Look good, the sleeves and the Titleist sombrero.
1: Yeah, that sombrero, that gardening hat you wear golfing is smart in every way except for your appearance. It's the only thing. You'll see it this Saturday at the Heatstroke Open. And Brady will wear his gigantic hat.
2: It'll be the bad birdie bucket.
1: Oh, you're going to wear that one? That's a good one. It's not as big. And also, Brady's going to look like Katharine Hepburn doing some gardening at the Holy Land, but that's okay.
2: And I've got some shade, because All-Pro Shade's bringing off 10.
1: Glorious. You're going to be all right. But yeah, I have a huge issue with that whole thing. And that, the one thing that they say that vitamin D is, everybody's deficient in vitamin D.
2: And this market is one of the
1: sunscreen.
2: Top.
1: It's sunscreen. You're keeping your body from absorbing any sun. You're supposed to take it. It's what it keeps us alive. That big ball staring at us every day. Yeah, it's hot here, but that's the reason we're alive. It's the safest, most amazing thing we've got. Now protect yourself from it in smart ways. Don't stand in it. It's like staring at it. Don't stare at it and don't stand in it too long.
2: Don't abuse it.
1: It can hurt you, but you're doing it to yourself. The sun isn't hurting you. You're hurting yourself. Everybody's done it. We've all been out there too long. I've been a lobster more times than I can count. I like it. And when I told that dermatologist that, he goes, do you ever sunburn? I'm like, I try to twice a year.
2: What?
1: Yeah, I try to get a really bad burn because then you don't burn again. Like your body's like, all right, we're not doing that again. And they don't. I burn usually in May. I get my head burned once. And then I never have to worry about it. And again, people, you're going to get skin cancer. Maybe. But I don't have any now.
2: It's a pretty good run right now.
1: A pretty nice run of dodging all of the suggestion. You're going to die a big ball of melanoma.
2: Probably.
1: I drink so much Coke Zero that I'm pretty sure that's rotting me out of my house and home. I'm so far, so good. We'll see. Brady, I was thinking of you when I saw that in Poland. They have a cereal pizza terrorist who has been arrested for harassment and has injunctions against him now because he would order cash-on-delivery pizzas to people's houses that he didn't like. And he would do it 10, 12 times a day. Different pizza places, just showing up at his house. And they would have to explain it. It was just a constant, all-day-long harassment of pizza guys going, we owe us money. It's like, I did not order this. So the guy figured out how to do that. And instead of, like, swatting you or stealing your identity or extorting you, they basically ordered multiple pizzas a day to people he didn't like. Well, the cops came. They changed the law. He's getting 8 years in jail for harassment of multiple people with pizza orders.
2: When will they change that? They're a little behind on that. You can rarely...
1: Poland? I don't know. Yeah.
2: The cash on delivery thing.
1: You got to find a guy who... It's Poland.
2: I know.
1: There's probably some... We're pretty blessed in America to have easy pay. That people just leave food at your door.
2: Well, the fact that people used to do that, and the business has changed. No more cash on delivery.
1: Can't do it. 8 years for that. And Brady wishes one of you guys would hate him that much to send 8 pizzas to his house a day.
3: Not again. That guy's a real prick. All right. $33. That's pretty reasonable.
2: Yeah. We could crowdfund after a while.
1: Because we all know, of course, Brady was the one who, you know, ordered the dead
2: girl. I was not.
1: You were in on that. You're a huge part of that. Massive part of that. One of the founding fathers of pizza delivered to a dead girl. And that's harassment. But who's going to sue you, right? She can't. From the grave, please. Speaking of crazy, did you see the story up at Havasupai Falls? You know Havasupai Falls in the Grand Canyon area?
2: Yeah.
1: That beautiful hike. You got to register for that like months in advance. It's not easy.
2: Never done it.
1: No, I know one guy who has. It's really hard to do. And you climb like these real steep ladders and you end up in this glorious, it almost looks like something from a movie that isn't real, these turquoise waterfalls. And it's gorgeous. And there's like the Havasupai people live at the bottom of this thing. So you hike way down in there and then these unbelievable, you know, visuals are there. And it's kind of worth it. Well, this girl comes here from New York in early August. I just saw the story a couple of days. Couldn't believe what I was seeing. And they go down the, you know, they're doing the trail down to the bottom of Havasupai. And there's a lot of it that's kind of like, a little tough. Like you got to do these weird old ladders that are straight up and down. And there's two-day walks. It's a lot of walking.
2: And if it rains, once you're down there.
1: The flooding a few years ago
2: almost
1: killed everybody. So the people of Havasupai, I don't know how many of them there are, not many, are down in there living. One of the girls gets kind of off trail a little bit, a little lost. She turns, she sees a guy, only guy out there, some resident of Havasupai. And she's like, I need to find like the gift shop in your little town, kind of reunite with the group. That's where we're all headed. And he's like, she goes, when she looked at him, she noticed immediately, like, oh, there's evil in those eyes. There's a dude at the bottom of the Grand Canyon that is, like, the only dude I see is a murderer. And she knew it immediately. And he started to follow her, and then he cut her throat. The only person, it would be like finding the last man alive and going, oh, thank God, and he cut your throat. His name is Taylor Nardo Paya. He's a tribal member, and he came up behind her with a knife and sliced her throat and then started to kick her, beat her up. And she's from New York, and she's like, I've never had this happen to me in New York City. I get the only dude in the canyon. What are the odds? So he tried to drag her. She fought back, screamed and stuff. And then there was a lady who lives down there who had a ring camera for some reason down in the base of the canyon and shoots over, and she sees the attack on her ring camera. So they got all that. So they got this dude. He's evidently...
2: But the girl survived?
1: She's alive. He didn't get any. He didn't hit any major stuff. He just slit her throat, like, and he missed the artery.
2: Yeah.
1: He pleaded guilty in 2016 and was sentenced to 5 years in prison. He's a required sex offender. And what are the odds of you running into the world's worst criminal in the bottom of the Grand Canyon?
2: And things were fine for him for years. And then he's like, whoa, right. Opportunity.
1: Well, I don't know if they were. it's like, oh, good, a tourist. Ah, she's left the herd. It's nuts. The Havasupai tribe, of course, condemned the attack. When are they going to? Well, we're in favor of that. The community is not represented by him. And they thank the tribal council members who came to the aid of the lady. But, where's the jail down there? Like, they have a whole functioning city and jails. And
2: you pay Havasupai prices, too. Have you ever heard people that go down there?
1: Oh, insane. Well, it's the only game in town.
2: Yeah.
1: It's like $40 for a gallon of water, because they're like, where else are you going to get it? The ring camera is amazing, because having a ring camera, like, I'm blown away at, like, the Amazon truck that has to deliver their stuff. These people can't leave. There's no, like, road in and out. There's no Walmart. Like, who delivers their stuff?
2: I'm wondering the same thing, because this was, you know, probably 8 years ago. Someone sent me a picture of the gift store, the general
1: down there.
2: Brady sauce.
1: And have a soup.
2: Must have gotten bought a case from my distributor.
1: And then drove it down there.
2: Yeah.
1: Is that how it works? They just go shopping and then bring it back to the gift shop?
2: They'll have... Yeah, you know, their distributors and stuff, yeah. And
1: then did you give any emails from anyone? They're like, hey, man, we up here in Havasupai, loving the teriyaki sauce.
2: Yeah, I never got any feedback on that.
1: How about that?
2: It probably was $50 a bottle. That's what.
1: Yeah.
2: Worth it.
1: Yeah, it's a crazy story. But it's just one of those things where it's like, oh, thank God. I'm lost. And oh, all right, good. I'm going to cut your head off. And like you just run into the one dude who happens to be the only criminal down there. It's nuts. So I felt terrible for that. The mom was on TV and she's like, my daughter, 27 years old, just having the time of her life in this amazing once in a lifetime hike. If you ever try to get on that thing, like right now, you'd have to register to try to get on the list for March. Like they do a hike and, you know, they don't do it, obviously, you know, all the time. But you have to, at least you used to. Maybe they've opened it up. You used to have to get a permit to do this thing. So they just didn't
2: see people. I didn't know you had to get a book because, you know, my former partner, Hammy, his family, yeah. They did that. Went down there and he said, would you do it again? He's like, the 3 of the 4 days they were down there was rain.
1: Ugh. We'll see. That's a chance to take. Weather can,
2: it was. It
1: weather
2: was just
1: can
2: the
1: muck
2: timing.
1: Up anything. Yeah. I would do it again if it rained on me because I'd want to see it in a good spot.
2: Yeah.
1: But it's absolutely beautiful. So, you can't trust the Havasupians. That's all I'm saying. It's like you're one for one. The only time I've ever heard of you guys, you try to cut someone's head off. Otherwise, you've been real good, quiet. But that's that bad apple thing. So don't leave the group. That's the scariest thing in the world. That's the Hills Have Eyes kind of crap. Like, oh, thank God. It's the, the Texas Chainsaw Massacre. There's a safe house. Turns out cannibals live there. One of my favorite eyes.
2: Nothing
1: survived.
2: But chains with hooks hanging off the end of them.
1: That's fine. That happens. They're hill people. One of my favorite episodes of the show I Survived was, and it's not because of what happened, but just couldn't believe it, is that a little girl, 14 years old, something like that,

0: Mika, instead of we got to help her, drove her down another road, went to business on her. The person that she, the only person on the road she found happened to be a criminal rapist. Just a brand new one who, you know.
1: You got to go to the casino after that.
0: Who, the rapist? Like, yeah, both of them had their, both had big wins that day. Like, the rapist is like, oh, I believe in God. What is this? It is just that moment of, like, hoping that the person you find is normal. That
1: That's
0: can help
1: crazy.
0: You. And it's just a, and she survived it. And she's on TV telling that story. And you're like, oh, thank God she escaped. And I stood on the road. And the only truck that went by pulled over to help me. And I got in his car and he gave me a blanket. And then he drove me into the woods and he did it too. I'm like, oh, my, how much does God hate you? All right, she's broken free.
1: What did I do?
0: Watch this. Yeah, you need a break. But yeah, this poor girl just gets a little off at the trail. Some nutbag is the only guy standing there like, hey, how you doing? I'm going to chop your head off. So I used to want to hike Havasupai, but now I'm kind of off on that because of the murders.
1: That's the prime example of you, even here, like when you're biking. I know you do it in the summer sometimes, like always go with someone or two people.
0: It is smarter, especially when you do it when I do it in the summer, because if you crash, you're dead. You can't. If I knock myself out, I'm going to die of exposure. Oh, well.
1: I do it all the time.
0: It's a funny,
1: just that one time.
0: It's a funny story, but. And everybody would be like, ah, idiot, told you. My other favorite thing is you found this earlier, is that Ashton Kutcher, who everybody hates now, he was fun for a while, and then everybody hated him. Like, the punk thing was huge. They're going after him now because of something he said in 2003. He was playing a trick on Hillary Duff on Punk'd. And he said out loud, he said, she's one of those girls we're all waiting to turn 18, just like the old.
1: She was 15.
0: Yeah, she was 15 when he punked her. And he said, she's one of those girls that, you know, you just knew she's going to be hot, but we got to wait till she's 18. It was a typical joke that, you know, he was 25 at the time. He was like looking and going, she's going to be hot, but hands off. But when she turns 18, let's take a look because I think she's going the right direction. Every guy's made that joke. It's funny. Whether or not we act on it is a different story.
1: And I've heard it before, people saying it about even the Olsen twins, which were also.
0: Oh, yeah, he mentioned them. But we all had that. Anna Kournikova was on the cover of Maxim. 16, and I think underneath it said, two more years, guys. It was like, we all had that, you know, when somebody's hot. Again, I always tell the story about Stephanie Seymour was at my home in Poway, California. She was 14. Her boyfriend was 42. It was a different time. And nobody batted an eye, and then the dude took her to Paris, and she became famous because of it. So he helped her.
1: You can step up your joke game when they're four. Hey, you know, well, 14
0: you
1: more
0: really
1: years.
0: Want to yeah. look and go, hey, yeah. man. And we do that with friends. Yeah. Like, I think I said that about Kurt. Was she five now? We're getting close, brother. Getting 12 more years. You always, the funniest part of the joke is you see, like, an 8-year-old with your, like, if Brady's got an 8-year-old daughter, like, she's 8 years old. All right, five more years. Like, you do the math really poorly. Like, your boundary is still illegal, but it's better.
1: Jerk.
0: Nobody means it. Funny people don't mean it. But it's designed to make people uncomfortable. So Ashton Kutcher said that about her. And the headline in 2026, Ashton Kutcher slammed over 2003 comments of then underage Hillary Duff. It says, nobody's laughing now. Right, because jokes in 2003 aren't funny now. They're like, nobody's laughing now. You'd have been laughing for 23 years like a lunatic. But it says, back into 2000s, there's plenty of things that we bring back. Low-rise jeans remain debatable. Grown men sexualizing teen girls, treating their 18th birthday like an eligibility deadline, can firmly stay in the past. But jokes can't. They're supposed to be uncomfortable. I was texting with somebody the other day, and it happened to be 9:11 p.m. when I sent a text. We were joking back and forth about beating each other up. And at 9:11, this person said, it's 9:11. And I just sent an emoji of an airplane in a building and said, never forget. That's totally inappropriate, but we both had a laugh because we're having a private conversation. Now, this was unpunked, but it was a joke. Nobody got uncomfortable then, so you can't get uncomfortable now. And they're going after Ashton Kutcher now. Like, he's got stuff to take. He's not doing anything. So why are we attacking Ashton Kutcher?
1: Less than a month ago, it was a joke. I mean, Kirby had her 18th birthday.
0: Yeah.
1: There's
0: jokes. Oh, tons of your friends are like, all right. Yeah, she's legal. That's a joke.

0: because here's why.
1: Uncomfortable mirror on society.
0: We had to pass laws for an age to be legal. Otherwise, dudes were doing terrible stuff to young girls. We had to make it a law going, all right, let's at least wait till they're 18 or you got to go to jail for that.
2: It's like, we're going to hold strong on the 16 here in Nevada or wherever.
0: Europe fights it every year. Yeah. Europe
2: wants 13.
0: The Catholic Church throughout Europe has been fighting tooth and nail to lower the age of consent to 12 in Spain and in Hungary. They have tried every year.
2: Because if you don't, we'll lose a lot of money coming into the church.
0: Right. Look it up. They have fought tooth and nail in a lot of countries in Europe to lower that age of consent because it's like, come on, we can't keep our hands off of them. So we made a law to make it 18, which makes funny people go, what? We had to put a bar up? Otherwise, we couldn't control ourselves? 18's legal here. 16 is legal in a lot of places in Europe. So it's a matter of morale.
2: I think we have a couple states here.
0: So. Africa doesn't have, I think it's federal now, but maybe. Africa doesn't have any laws in a lot of places. The teenage girl thing. Either way, it's morality is geography. It's wherever you are is what the morality tends to be. But Ashton Kutcher didn't do anything wrong with Lizzie McGuire. He made a joke, and then they punked her. I mean, if it was so bad, they shouldn't have been allowed to punk people under 18 because there's a chance that they say something inappropriate. His exact quote was, she's one of the girls that we're all waiting for to turn 18 along with the Olsen twins. There was an internet countdown clock for the Olsen twins' 18th birthday. And they let us down a little bit when they turned into aliens. Come on. It isn't appropriate, but 99% of us weren't interested until they're 18 anyway. And even then, stretch. But can you cancel a guy for that this long?
2: No.
0: They're mad at him because of that Danny Masterson thing.
2: Yeah, that's the
0: big, that's the bigger, because he put that video out saying he didn't, you know, to he put the letter of Danny Masterson's a great guy. When he was in trouble for all the rape stuff, the guy from that 70s show he was on with, and they're like, he's a great dude. We stand in his corner. And then when the news got out that Ashton and Mila wrote a letter about how awesome Danny Masterson was to the court, they did a video going, we've changed our minds. And they became those easy targets for the cancel culture because they're like, oh, we can get them. They'll bend. It's the people that don't bend that win. But a joke in 2003, told in 2026, might not be funny. That's the crime. And if he said, I was 25, Brady, you brought it up. Imagine jokes in 2003 on this show. Oh, we run some best ofs from 2003, but I mean, there's probably multiple occasions where you're like, whoa, I remember at the Zone, when Anna Kournikova was on the cover of a magazine at age 16 and sexualized, like Jessica Biel was in a magazine naked at 17. It was like the late 90s when she was on that show with that guy that ended up touching kids, the Seventh Heaven. But this girl, Anna Kournikova, was on the cover of this magazine. She looked beautiful. And I'm like, man. And I put the thing down. I'm like, she is going to be so incredibly in demand in a couple years. And the guy I'm in the room with was like, she's the same age as my daughter. And I wasn't thinking at the time. I'm like, your daughter doesn't look like this. You got nothing to worry about. And I'm like, oops. Because I was kind of tied into the... And there were two other guys looking at the magazine cover with me. Yeah, this is... But she was being presented to us as beautiful and sexual. We weren't doing anything about it, but we made comments. And then I told the guy his daughter was ugly accidentally, and he was like, well, that doesn't have anything to do with it. Like, doesn't mean, just because you look at one 16-year-old beautiful person doesn't mean you're just into it. Sometimes 16-year-old girls are very pretty. That's dangerous.
2: Rock music has known it for years.
0: That's the age they started singing about it. Nobody said she's 12 and beautiful. They're just 16. She's sexy and
2: she's mine.
0: Yeah. Yeah. Ringo Starr was like 45 when he sang that. It's creepy. But yeah, we had to pass a law because dudes were weird about it.
2: Evidently, we do have a couple of states that are still 16.
0: It wasn't Demi Moore banging Ashton Kutcher when he was like 16. Nobody seemed to mind that. He was pretty young. I know he wasn't 16, yeah, he was still.
2: They were young.
0: When women do it, nobody cares. It's kind of cool. We thought Ashton Kutcher was the weirdo. It's always on the dude. Older dude bangs a young girl. He's a creep. Older woman bangs a young guy. He's a weirdo for wanting to bang old lady. It's never the woman. It's never her. It's never the young girl banging the old man is weird. It's never the old lady wanting to bang a young guy. I find that to be weirder than anything when old ladies date young men. Because they rarely
2: do you see the 74 with a 37.
0: Because they don't have any money.
2: Yeah.
0: That's why. If you see a 50-year-old woman with a 20-year-old guy, she's a whore. Because he can't provide her anything unless he comes from tons of money. Women like comfort.
2: Fell for their trainer,
0: being provided. Oh, she'll sleep with him, but she doesn't want him around because he can't provide for her. He can't give her anything except for the D. So when you see an old lady and a very young man, she's just being a whore. And good on you, lady. Proud of you. Go get some. And most of the time, young dudes aren't very good at stuff. And they're like jackrabbits in the bed. They can give it to you good for a lot, but it's not about, time spent. Most dudes are like, figure out later, like, Jesus, I was insane back then. I don't know what I was doing to those ladies. But go get them, ladies. But it is creepier when an older lady does a younger guy than the other way around. Because men are designed to be protectors and providers and everything else. So you look for, like, somebody who's like, who needs protection and provisions. It's a beautiful thing. And most of the time, that's unestablished people. Or you just do what Jed does. You go get a $140 whore in East Palestine, Ohio, and you're just like, nobody will know about this. Nothing you can do about it. And if you've got a hot 16-year-old daughter, you know it. There's nothing about your daughter being 16 walking around going, oh, God, I've got one of these. You probably hope and pray your daughter's like that guy I used to work with. Had that ugly daughter that wasn't anything like Anna Kournikova. But he wanted to be in the same boat just because of her age. Had nothing to do with it.
3: Well, a texter said somewhere out, like, in Surprise area, his daughters, he's got two of them, do volleyball camps, and they wear volleyball shorts to school, like, every day.
0: Yeah, it's awful.
3: So it's like, it's awful. There's no shot. You have no chance.
0: You can't look. You're not supposed to. And you shouldn't. You're a pervert. But broads who have money and stuff like that and bone young guys, they're just whores. Dudes who have money and bone young ladies, they're just trying to help a little girl out. Some 27-year-old lady is like...
2: Providing.
0: Yeah, you're giving her the life she couldn't make for herself with some beat dick 25-year-old trying to make it work. That's how that goes. Take that, ladies. But it's never the dude's fault. Ashton Kutcher was the weirdo in the Demi Moore relationship. Reverse the genders on that. Ashton Kutcher would have been the weirdo dating the younger. It's never the woman. It's always us. And that's okay. It makes sense to me. You're not wrong. But it's, you look at it from that lens, and it's like, when do you guys ever get? When does Demi Moore? And she got a little bit of pushback, but mostly high fives from the ladies. So they get it. They just get mad when dudes do it. Because usually the ones that are mad are aged out. They've got three kids that, they got to tote around. That's what they're offering to a new guy. You get me and a bunch of kids. It's like, geez.
3: Isn't an offer.
0: It's not an offer. This is a used car lot. Meanwhile.
3: Kick the tires on it a little
0: kick
3: bit.
0: The tires. Like... the tires went flat. These tires are loose. Somebody needs to tighten the lug nuts on these things.
3: You realize it needs a brake job, a new tranny, and this,
0: Exactly. Hilarious. So don't get mad, ladies. Ashton Kutcher didn't do anything wrong. He made a joke in 2003. If you're still mad about it, there are people who are in the trade centers who are over it. It bothers them a little bit, but they're not going back and going, everybody needs to be punished. Like, we get it. Like, we already did that.
3: I don't know. This is a big year, John.
0: It is the 25th anniversary. They're going to have memories. Look, they've moved on. You can't let that stuff linger forever. In fact, our Middle Eastern friend Sanjay just sent me the plane in two buildings, and he made them explode. Excellent work, Sanjay. From you, it means more. Bottom line is, if you're still mad at something that happened 23 years ago, it's on you. Ashton Kutcher pissed me off during the first Bush administration.
3: How dare he?
0: Remember 2003 and all that happened then? No. Ashton Kutcher told a joke. I didn't like it. I'm still fuming. I got to get him. You with me? Like, no. I'm not going to waste my time on that. And by the way, it's Ashton Kutcher. It's not like this dude's rolling in it. I don't think he can get a job.
3: No, he's doing all right. He started
0: company. Doing what?
3: He started company.
0: In oh, his, but like... not in fame.
3: No.
0: He's doing something else with his money. That's fine. But it's, what are you, wrecking his reputation with whatever?
2: Yeah, his last role. I can't even remember.
3: That 70s show made him a lot of money.
0: Yeah, he good for him. The punk thing made him more. He owned that.
3: I didn't know that.
0: Yeah, he was the executive producer and he was the creator. That's his. Anyway, stop being mad at Ashton Kutcher from 23 years ago and be mad at normal stuff like today, like the WNBA and that tranny thing. That's got everybody all fired up. Stay current with your anger. Something five, anything 3 years or older that you're still mad about, it's on you. You've just done nothing to fix it.
3: Speaking of the WNBA, they tried to ban Enos
0: Kanter? Oh, yeah, we talked about that yesterday. Did you listen to the show?
3: The whole thing? Ban him from every arena?
2: No, he's like,
3: every
2: I don't
3: arena?
2: Think he has a shot of getting
0: oh,
2: in.
0: Oh, he no, never arenas, had a chance to get in
2: there. I thought maybe there might be a chance.
0: Yeah, the WNBA can step
3: really?
0: In at every chance.
3: You thought maybe the no, WNBA would cave?
2: Well, how could you stop him?
0: Right, that was the problem, is that legally he could enter their draft because their own rules were gray. But yeah, now he's not allowed to be at any of the arenas. Supporting women, which is what his shirt did. W, women, noun, a female, human being.
2: And being banned from that right now, you're not going to get a shot of trying it.
0: Man, if anybody should be banned from WNBA games, it's me. And I would welcome it. I've put a self-imposed ban on that for years. Crazy.
3: You show up to a game. You know, John, you put yourself on this list. Yeah, we can't let you in.
0: It's like, I didn't know this, but a friend of mine had to do it when he banned himself from the casinos.
3: Oh, I've heard of that.
0: Yeah, you actually sign up for paperwork that bans you from a casino. And then if you get caught in there, it's a misdemeanor. And if you win anything, they take all your money. So if you go in there and you've banned yourself from the casino and you decide to start playing and you hit a jackpot or something, they got to check your ID.
3: It's theirs.
0: Not only is it theirs, whatever's in the machine is theirs, too. So let's say you put like $1,000 in the machine and you win $1,400. They're like, yay. They take all of it. You're not allowed to be there. It's awesome. Well, but he had to ban himself.
3: Gee, way to sell that option.
0: Yeah. Well, yeah, not a lot of people doing it. I mean, that's a pretty self-aware gambling addict to where I got to write this down. Right. I was at a bar once and
2: most
0: a guy...
2: Most of it probably works.
0: Yeah.
2: I've banned myself. I'm not going in there.
0: Once you ban yourself, you're admitting the problem.
2: Yeah.
0: I was at a Bridget's Last Laugh with my dead friend Rimbrax, but it was before he died. And we were there and the bartender was beautiful. One of the prettiest people I've ever seen at this dive bar. She was very pretty. And she's talking to the guys and all the guys. And it's just a load of dudes just at this bar. And the one guy said... Well, you know the drill. And she had to get on the phone and get a credit card from his girlfriend or wife or something. Because he's not allowed to have them. Because he'll gamble. If he's got money in his pocket, he's throwing it away.
2: Gone.
0: It's gone. So he's not allowed to have cash because he'd have gambled it at the pool tables. And he wasn't allowed to have credit cards. And he said, well, you know the deal on the bill. She knew it. She got on the horn and called some family member to give him a credit card over the phone and charge his bill to that. Because a dude wasn't, and he had to explain that probably everywhere he went. I've never seen it before in my life. And the dude next to him was like, what are you doing? He goes, oh, I got a huge gambling problem. I can't have credit cards. I'm not allowed to have any money.
2: R.I.P. Kemosabe.
0: You think he's dead?
2: Rembrandt.
0: Oh, that guy. Oh, yeah, he's dead. It wasn't him. It wasn't. Yeah. Rembrandt didn't have the gambling problem.
2: Okay,
0: he didn't have
2: good.
0: Any money. That's why he needed me to go drinking with him. Somebody had to pay for it. He didn't gamble it away. He just didn't have it. Rimbrax! He's like, I'm going to Bridget's Last Laugh. I'm like, oh, man, I'm not going in there. The only time I ever heard about that was a shooting. He goes, yeah, there was a shooting, but trust me. Swear to God, now. I went in there and a supermodel was behind the bar. And I'm not for Bridget's Last Laugh, like a supermodel in any walk of life. Flip Orley went with me once, and he wouldn't leave. Comedian Flip Orley, we're not going anywhere. I'm like, I've got to go. I just wanted to come. He goes, I'm staying forever. Like, that's the most precious animal on the planet. I'm like, all right. And Flip hung out there for, struck out, but.
2: He's there for a month.
0: Yeah. It was like going to a museum. Like, trust me. I'm like, this place is a dump. Like, trust me. I don't know if she's still there. It was weird. She had no business ever. And she was a hard worker, too, which really didn't make any sense, which tells me two things. She was abused, and there's something down there that's probably like Braille.
3: Oh.
0: Because otherwise, she shouldn't have to work that hard. Unless she's got...
3: Is this Tolstoy down here?
0: Yeah.
3: What am I reading?
0: What do we got here? Oh, you're Braille. I see. Anywho. It's 7:38. What do you got on the big board of musical treats? We're going to check in with Brett in a little bit. He's at the Circle K, 40th Street in Thunderbird, giving away free fuel to all you bikers. Law Tigers Rider Appreciation Fuel Up Event. 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What's on the board?
3: Pull up the rest of them here, but there are a lot of requests for Slayer for the Havasu by Paul.
0: Well, that's one. The Indians don't get... extra credit for that.
3: I don't know if that's
0: raining
3: what
0: blood is
3: for,
0: not going to get played as a celebration.
2: Or it's what? The metal god's birthday. Oh. Rob Halford and Gene Simmons' birthday too this year.
0: Is it Gene's birthday today?
2: Yeah, 77. 75.
0: Wow.
3: Over to Mountain by Ozzy for all the hikers. Boston, no smoking for some reason. Their debut album turns 50 today. That's why. That's just for me. It says. Hell yeah, alcohol and ass for the 49ers owner.
0: That's pretty good. Let's do that. That's for old Jed York, all 5'8" of him. Somebody emailed, goes, he's at least 5'9". I saw the mug. That's his hair. It's puffed up. He's 5'8". The doctor pushes down on that 5'8". That's it. 5'8", prostitution should be legal. All the rules still apply. For $140 in a trailer park, you shouldn't be getting in trouble if you're 5'8", even if you're a billionaire.
2: So, did he take it over from the DeBartolos?
0: The DeBartolos were forced to sell.
2: Right.
0: They were in a disaster.
2: But it ended up rolling to another guy from Youngstown?
0: Because that's DeBartolos where they're from. Were mob, and they were part of the mob. And so, however that transition happened with Carmen, what's-his-name, and DeBartolo and all that, went into the York family and something else. So it's probably wildly interconnected, but the NFL doesn't.
2: It's got to be.
0: Yeah, it was a sale. It was a transfer, if I remember correctly. The DeBartolos were in big trouble. And I forget the guy's name, the GM, Carmen something. He was in on a lot of that, too. There was a lot of Italians hanging around San Francisco's football team when they were winning everything.
2: Best-run organization.
0: Oh, they were outrageously good. And for like 18 years, they were basically unbeatable. Pretty much all mob dudes hanging around there. They got the job done up there in San Francisco, and then they got busted, and it wasn't loud, but they got enough to where the DeBartolos had to step away. I don't remember exactly how they got in trouble, but they got in trouble. Just enough to make it
2: before
0: like...
2: Before you get in trouble, you got to sell the team.
0: And those RICO charges were on the way, and they're like, just get rid of the team. Hand it over here to Jed. But Jed, I don't know if he was... The guy, I don't know if that was the family that
2: we
0: got
2: we got a buddy in Youngstown that'll take it over.
0: We're all right.
2: I never knew that. I mean, like...
0: Hmm. And that part of Ohio is definitely, like, the quiet, hidden, you know, that eastern Ohio, west Pennsylvania is very... Kansas City's another one.
3: Is that the steel
0: mob
3: belt?
0: Crazy. I don't know if they do that anymore, but it's pretty mob heavy in those little towns. They hide a lot of stuff there. But... Some guy just emailed and said, that beautiful bartender over there, Bridget's Last Laugh, she's really a dude. Like, dude, I'd blow that lady so hard. She was a gorgeous man, man. We should all go over there and see if she's still there. I don't know how they pulled that off. That place, when you go in, you're like, yeah, there's blood on the floor. Most of the time, you're going to step over that and just go towards the sirens behind the bar. Let's do it. What do you got?
3: Alcohol and ass.
0: That's it. Alcohol and ass for 49ers. Cardinal fans celebrate this. Again, didn't we have this before where Cardinal fans had to...
3: Any strife for that
0: something
3: team
0: stupid
3: good.
0: Happens to another team, you should be happy. Capitalize. Be thrilled by
2: time
0: this.
2: Did.
0: Yeah, put signs up.
3: On the day they get George Kittle back, he goes and...
0: Yeah, make signs. Hilarious signs at the game when the 49ers are here. Niner fans, you should be embarrassed. It's hilarious. And what are you going to do? All right, let's do it. Hookers and ass, what's it called?
3: Alcohol
0: and ass, there it is. Hell yeah?
3: Yeah.
0: Wake up, everyone.

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9: Valley weather for Tuesday. There's an extreme heat warning, sunny and hot, high 111. Mostly clear this evening, overnight low 89. And that's Tuesday's Valley weather.
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0: my favorite song off 1984. Not a big fan of Jump off that album, but I loved that one. That won me over. It is just about that time for Brady to give you all the news that only Brady knows. But before that, we got our friend Brett out there today. There he is. And he's over on 40th Street in Thunderbird by the Dubliner. Brett, you're by the Dubliner, aren't you?
1: I can see it from where I'm standing. Yeah.
0: You're like Sarah Palin with Russia. Yeah. I can see them. I can see them. Are there Irish trunks laying everywhere? It is Tuesday.
1: Well, yeah, it's a day that ends in Y at an Irish bar, of course.
0: Is it open?
1: It doesn't look like it. Yeah. Maybe I'll go over there and try to get a pint.
0: It's not like the Irish are going to work or anything.
1: No. I mean, I see a bunch of Mick hats laying in the parking lot. But, you
0: right.
1: Know.
0: Well, that's last night's cleanup. Usually you have to sweep up about 30 Mick hats. And a couple of T-shirts with blood on them and a tooth. It's a great bar. You're over there at 40th Street and Thunderbird at Circle K. Your friends from Law Tigers are there again. Tell us what's happening, Brett. Is it crazy?
1: Oh, it's getting crazy. It's getting crazy because it's one of those things. Gas prices are starting to go up again, so everybody's like, oh, free gas. So look, the Law Tigers are taking care of you. If you're riding a bike today, you're on your way to work, or you're just out dicking around. Swing on by, because if you're on two wheels, we're going to hook you up with a free tank of gas. No purchase necessary, nothing. Just come on by. We're going to hook you up with some free gas. Plus, we'll sign you up for tickets to go check out U-Fest. And I don't know. We got some other tickets over there. And, of course, we got all the normal KUPD swag. But, 40th Street and Thunderbird at Circle K. Law Tigers giving you guys free gas if you're on a bike. And, again, if you got two bikes, you got a bike at home, fill in, swing in, fill up one, go home and get the other one. Come on.
0: Perfect.
1: Out.
0: It's
1: Take
0: a
1: some
0: beautiful.
1: Of that lawyer gas.
0: Yeah, get lawyer money. Steal money from lawyers for the first. Law Tigers is opening their pockets. Let's do this thing. That's awesome. Law Tigers is great. And this has been awesome all summer. These guys have been handing it out. So taking care of the folks over at 40th Street and Thunderbird this morning at the Circle K and Law Tigers, those two putting it together. Thank you, Brett. We'll check in with you in a bit.
1: Thank you.
0: There you go. Brett will be out there for another hour or thereabouts. Keep you in gas, man.
2: Gas is going fast.
0: Yeah, it's expensive. 8 o'clock word for the Rock and Wrestling Rager at Sea is suite, S-U-I-T-E, like a presidential suite, not like sweet like candy. Suite, as in the room. Suite. It's suit with an E. Suite. That's the word you put in there for the app and on the website, and maybe get yourself a glorious trip to sea. We're going to send you off from Miami over to the Bahamas in November. I'm finding out that Chris Jericho and the WWE have been in a fight. And he's with AEW.
2: Okay.
0: So the divas that they have are not the Sol Ruka isn't going to be there. It's going to be other girls from that. But they still have super hot girls in that one, too.
2: If you go to the website of the cruise, you can see.
0: Oh, you can see who's on there?
2: Yeah.
0: Because before I just saw end guests. Sol Ruka is something you're going to have to follow around elsewhere. But man, oh, man. You're looking at his Bucky's glass?
3: Yeah.
0: The melting American flag.
2: It oozes America.
0: It gushes America from the top to the bottom.
2: It oozes.
0: Yeah, well, it's oozing. We'll get you on there. The word for 8 o'clock is sweet. S-U-I-T-E. Good luck to all of you. Now it's time for Brady to give you all the news. What? Say again?
4: Did you get that for him, too?
0: No, I did not. He got that through another guest or gift giver.
2: Yeah.
0: Who gave you that?
2: Billy.
0: Oh, your buddy Billy got you some stuff. People think of you when they go to Bucky's. That's
4: nice.
0: Sad. That's that's sad. It's actually really.
4: I didn't think of it that way.
0: It's a place in life you should have dodged. I'm at Bucky's. I can't help but think of Brady. Is not great for you.
2: I don't know why.
0: It's like me.
2: I was at the MD Anderson the other day because I have a quarterly check in with the oncologist.
0: With your
2: getting off the elevator, and one of the volunteer helpers, an older guy, comes in. He's like, "Y'all done for the day? Yep. You heading to lunch?" I said, maybe. He's like, you got to go to barbecue.
0: Eric's family barbecue.
2: Yeah, he'd suggest a salad for someone else on the hour, but he looks like,
0: oh, yeah.
2: You look like you'd be a barbecue guy.
0: AI saw one picture of you and said, the most handsome man in the world, but man, I want to hang out with that charismatic barbecue machine. Just your face screams it. It's great. You go all the way to MD Anderson out there in the I-10?
2: No, there's one on Higley in the 60.
0: Oh, he wasn't suggesting Eric's Family Barbecue. Or Bucky's.
4: No, Rudy's is across the street.
2: Rudy's across the street.
0: He just saw you.
2: Have you ever been to Rudy's?
0: Hold on.
2: Yeah,
0: a stranger saw you at the cancer center.
2: I get on the elevator with him at the same time. He's like, you done for the day? I am.
0: Was he asking you to go with him or just telling you should eat barbecue?
2: No, you should go get.
0: What did he look like?
2: Thin.
0: Just a normal guy.
2: 70-year-old man.
0: Just saw you and said, this is a dude who needs...
2: You like barbecue, don't you?
0: Two things I think you need, chemotherapy and barbecue.
3: I don't get the chemo.
0: Well, or strike one. We'll get that barbecue out of the way. That's interesting. But yeah, people go into... It's when people masturbate, they think of me. People go to Bucky's, they think of you. Yeah. The things that dominate their minds that I'm associated with. Same with you.
2: I said, I got no time for barbecue. I'm low on jerk meat.
0: Yeah, that's true. I understand that. I need a gallon of that myself. I'm going to stop by the Circle K on the way home. Yeah, I think people even actually, before they masturbate, call, I'm going to go do a John. They just call it that. You, wandering to Bucky's. This is Brady's heaven. In fact, when Brady goes in, there's a guy in a robe at the front that says, welcome, my friend. It's St. Peter.
2: It's about time.
4: He's got the staff and everything. A,
0: welcome, Brady, and these golden gates.
4: My flock has arrived.
3: It has converged. I am the second coming. Well, technically the third, but we'll get to it.
2: One day I'll get out there.
0: Yeah, don't worry about it. It'll be there. They're not hurting for business. You'll be fine. Oh, my white trash Saturday was, it was worth it, but boy, Bucky's. It's time for Brady to give you all the news that only Brady knows. It's called the Brady Report, brought to you by our friends at allproshade.com. They're going to be out at our Heat Stroke Open this Saturday. And Shade and Brady on whatever hole you're on. Which hole are you on? Do you know?
2: Number seven.
0: You're number
2: on the
0: seven.
2: Links,
0: on link
2: I
0: seven. Okay. That's a long
2: par four.
0: Houses.
2: Short par four.
0: Yeah. That's the short par four?
2: Yep.
0: After the par. No, that's, I'm thinking you seven's right before
2: eight.
0: Eight
2: is the par.
0: Yeah. Okay, gotcha. You're running along the houses.
2: Yep.
0: On the street. Yeah, you can shove that off into the road pretty easily. It's a good one. So Brady will be there, but they're going to shade him up. He's got the shadiest.
2: They're shading my house tomorrow.
0: Are they?
2: Got installation.
0: House and the hole on Saturday. Brady's living in shade. It's 20 degrees cooler if your name's Brady because you've been shaded. You've done what you needed to do to get rid of the sun in life, and Brady's done a great job of that. All pro shade.
4: I've ever seen a tee box with a retractable awning.
0: You'll see it Saturday.
2: I don't know what kind of contraption he's got out there. But.
0: They better start building now. It's like the Phoenix Open. But we'll see. It's thanks to All Pro Shade for helping us out with all that stuff and everything they do. AllProShade.com. Get them in your house. Drop those temps immediately. Brady, report it.
2: Good Tuesday morning to you, Phoenix. Hello, world. Hi. Happy National Banana Split Day.
0: Never liked them. Don't know why.
2: Kiss and Make Up Day.
0: Aw, that's nice. Try that.
2: And Whiskey Sour Day.
4: Okay.
0: Nothing so bad. You can't kiss and make up in this life, aside from crimes.
2: Got like a couple of bases.
0: You killed someone,
2: facts.
0: I don't get it. But you can always be a kiss and make up person.
4: So, you and State Farm?
0: Oh, the crimes. They committed crimes.
4: Oh,
0: they
4: crime.
0: Stole my vehicle.
4: No, okay, gotcha. No kissing and
0: State
4: making up
0: State Farm
4: there.
0: Insurance Company.
4: Gotcha.
0: Stole and
2: that's
0: admitted.
2: That's a good question, though.
0: It was. It was a nice try.
2: Yeah. Yeah.
0: And, you know, my sister also. I've done it before. You kiss and make up once or twice. That's fine. But family members, you just got to get rid of them. They make it. They're nonstop. But it's a nice thing. You know what I mean. Kiss and make up with somebody you like. You don't kiss and make up with just anybody.
2: Placebos can cause side effects. This is known as the nocebo effect.
0: Huh.
2: It can involve nausea, drowsiness, allergic reactions. This can occur because a person was expecting to experience them.
0: Or what if you're allergic to the placebo?
4: Right.
0: And it's an actual medical problem.
4: It reminds me of that ad that said no-see-ums.
0: The bugs?
4: Yeah, remember. You can battle no-see-ums. It takes care of everything. I don't remember what it was.
0: Are you drunk?
4: Yeah.
0: The hell's he talking about?
2: Yeah, I was.
0: Did you guys just do a Freaky Friday? Why is he talking like you and you're talking like him?
2: I don't know what a no-see-um was, the drug.
0: Well, don't ask questions about it. Now you are Toledo. What? You two switch seats.
2: The roles in Brokeback Mountain were originally supposed to be for
0: Liberace and Kirk Douglas.
2: Mark Wahlberg and Joaquin Phoenix.
0: Gotta watch that. Oh my God. Are you pumping me full of man?
2: But they were uncomfortable with the sex scenes.
0: I don't like this at all. The Lord's watching.
2: They dropped out after the first makeout.
0: I'm gonna spit my hand now and lube your bottom. That's a scene in the movie, so I'm just recreating.
4: And then the Joker is the other guy?
0: Hey guys, what's going on? Anybody notice how much I'm taking in the ass in this movie? It's not bad. Actually feels pretty good sometimes. Tickle a prostate.
2: The
0: Say
2: average.
0: Hello to my prostate back there while you're back there.
4: Oh, I'm saying hello.
0: Oh, God, you're hitting it hard. This tent's going to tip over.
4: Had.
2: The average Costco store does $276 million in sales per year. And the busiest location is in Hawaii.
0: 206 million?
2: 276 million in sales per year.
0: Just Costco? I figured it would be higher, actually.
2: That's pretty good.
0: I know it's great, but I know one store is pretty good. Oh, one store.
4: Yeah, per store.
0: I thought the whole damn thing.
4: No.
0: Per store is 200 million a year?
2: Yeah.
0: Okay, that's about right. That was like, Costco only makes 200 million. Yeah. They get a...
2: Someone on TikTok is going viral because they asked a question. What is a word or phrase that instantly reveals someone's age bracket?
0: Whippersnapper.
2: Close. There are someone
0: Somalians.
2: Said, if you say videotaping instead of recording.
4: Somalians? What?
0: Somalians.
2: Somalians.
0: Somalians also.
2: You say pound sign instead of hashtag.
0: Oh, geez. Yeah, that's...
2: If you say half past or quarter till.
0: Yeah, people struggle with that.
4: Yeah.
0: Some girl on the internet's like, I'm so sick of these old people telling me what time it is, quarter to six. I don't care that it's 25 minutes to six. And I'm like, oh my God, she doesn't know what a quarter is.
2: Shrink instead of therapist.
0: Yeah, I don't like that one either.
2: Pocketbook instead of purse.
0: Yeah. One you do all the time, program.
2: Program.
0: Program is
4: program.
0: A big one. Program.
4: Program.
2: Watch my program. Slacks instead of pants.
0: Although Pat McAfee's bringing program back.
4: Is he having to watch Pat Nolan?
2: Beauty parlor instead of salon. Yeah,
0: you're 100 at that
4: Wow.
0: point. These are just people who didn't
2: supper
0: adapt.
2: Instead of dinner.
0: Isn't that just regional?
2: I think so, too.
0: Because supper is a Midwestern
4: it's like
0: thing.
4: Like soda and pop.
0: Yeah. We didn't say supper out here. People didn't say supper when I moved out here. It was dinner. But back east, it was supper.
4: Maybe you said supper in Montana.
2: There's a new report about... storage, where people are putting 38% admit to basically staging a silent protest over household messes, like on the counter and everything. Mm-hmm. I thought of Brett on this because 10% of the people say they use the oven for storage.
0: That's so weird to me.
2: Because his dad had the car parts in the oven.
4: Car parts is one thing. I've heard of putting your pots and pans in.
0: You can't, like you can burn stuff up. Like the car parts you can't burn.
2: You forget you had it in there?
4: Yeah.
2: Preheat the oven.
0: You don't open the door every time you preheat the oven?
2: No.
0: I don't store anything in the oven and I open it just in case.
2: There shouldn't be anything. You just turn the...
0: You just there shouldn't be, it. But just in case. Like something got in there or somebody forgot. I just don't want to... Or even if there's like cheese or something from the last thing, I scrape it off. I don't use the oven a lot, but when I make those screaming Sicilian pizzas, I do. And God damn it, those are good. 2 feet of cheese, I bring it up every time. Now 2.5 on the box it says... They've added a half a foot of cheese. I don't even know how that works, but...
4: Brady, you okay?
0: Oh, he knew when I said it. I'm like, these great frozen pizzas are something Italian. Screaming Sicilians! He was on it. His brain operates when
2: got
0: it's
2: got five of them in the freezer right now.
0: He's like food Google. You bring something up, that AI in his head goes, here's all you need to know about the screaming Sicilian.
2: 2 feet.
0: The stuffed one is the best. There's over 2.5 feet of cheese. Like, I've never heard cheese described that way.
2: I'm a monger. Wait till they step it up and it's a yard of cheese.
0: Oh, we're getting close, man. A half a foot away. Oh. 1 yard of cheese. A meter of cheese. It's crazy. And it's worth it. When you bite it, you're like, that's a lot of cheese.
4: What does it weigh? 4 pounds?
0: It's not light, Rich. Oh. It's a lot of cheese. And it's good. Their crust is good. Screaming Sicilian, we should do an endorsement for them. That's one of the best frozen pizzas.
4: I think I've had it, but I don't remember it being so much cheese.
0: If Adrian, the assistant, was here today, I'd send her over to the rental. I've got two in the freezer and make her cook one. Well, it's Tuesday. It's her day off.
2: Darn it.
0: I'm only using her Mondays and Wednesdays.
2: According to a new study, when dogs see happy faces, it activates an area of the brain that's linked to rewards. So when they see you happy, it's just like getting a treat.
0: That's sweet. Nothing better than a dog. You know why? Whatever you did yesterday, they don't care. There's no grudges. There's nothing. They don't judge you. That's why I love them so much.
4: Kiki comes out of her kennel every morning and wants a hug.
0: Happy to see, and Tripp's pulling in right now with that beautiful beast he's been hauling around. Just he's a happier
4: that
0: man,
4: dog
0: too.
4: Loves
0: look at him.
4: People.
0: Oh,
4: man.
0: It's best.
2: The dog is from the Neverending Story.
0: It is. It's just it's a stuffed animal. There's a dude trapped in there. A small man lives inside the suit of that dog, and he's just so happy to be free and irresponsible. They're the best.
2: And this cat in Wisconsin is stepping into the record books. It's a Maine Coon with 29 toes.
0: It's a real cat, by the way, for you people who are jerks. 29 toes?
2: Yeah.
0: I'm supposed to have 20? Is that about right?
2: Yeah.
0: Five each foot?
2: The previous record holder was 28 toes. A Canadian pet named
5: seven.
2: Jake.
5: That's seven.
0: That's a real thing with cats. The
5: polydactyl
0: cats. So six a foot is 24, but... And I know I'm showing off right now.
5: Do it. Go ahead. Flex.
0: It's hard to get to 29 because you got to have an odd number on
5: seven
0: one.
5: Seven on three, yeah. And eight on the other.
0: Yeah, it's crazy. It's too many toes, man.
2: It's a blue northern Maine Coon.
0: All right.
5: That was a good flex.
0: Yeah, thanks. I did
2: beautiful
0: the
2: cat.
0: See how fast I did that? Six on four. Assuming the cat has all of its limbs. It's 24 toes if you add the polydactyl to each foot.
5: Well, if it doesn't, that's...
0: And he's got 29 10, toes and three almost. Legs. 11 on one, 10 on the other, and I'll give 8 to the last one. Look how good I am. I'm basically Asian.
2: Yeah, I didn't get a breakdown of...
0: Yeah, it doesn't.
2: Paws, like,
0: nobody's
2: doing one's got, like, 15.
0: That would be great if it was just one that had 28. Or whatever, it would be 4, 4, and 4, 12, so it would be 17. 1 foot had 17 toes on it, and the rest were normal. Is that right? No, I'm doing fours instead of fives. That'd be 15 minus 29 is 14. 29 minus 14. You know what I'm doing. Ah, I lost my Asian status right there. See, math will eventually get me.
5: Had it.
0: Start strong on the test, and by the end, I'm a D minus.
2: Huh. Evidently, they have they counted 29 toes, 11 more than the standard number of domesticated feline.
0: Do they have five and a dew claw?
5: Huh?
2: It must be, like, just two. It's

0: Ed York. $140 for the cheapest you can find in the country. I need one of them ladies affected by the poisons from the train spill. What are they charging? Cost cutting.
1: First radio video is a little India Olympics. Olympic training going
0: on. No, I don't even want to know. This is going to be swimming in the dumpiest river.
1: It's a long jump.
2: There's a ramped
1: long jump.
0: Did I tell you about the Indian family where the guy didn't have his cell phone anymore and he jumped off that 500-foot cliff?
1: Yeah, should have pushed him off.
0: Did I send it? No, the dad tried to rescue him. They both fell, and then the mom goes, well, that's it. I can't live like this, and she jumps.
1: Oh, so it was. I thought he was intentionally pushing him off.
0: No, evidently the Indian culture, having a cell phone is like having a Rolls Royce in certain spots. And he wasn't paying his bill, so he lost his phone or something like that. So he climbed this 500-foot cliff and stood on the edge of it. Everybody's gathered around. His family's there like, you can't do this. And he goes, I'm shamed. I can't. And he said, we'll pay the bill. He's like, it's not about that. It's the shame of knowing I couldn't. And then the dad's had enough, and he walks over, and he goes to grab him. The guy leans back, and the dad grabs him, and they both go over.
1: They both went over,
0: and then the mom is sitting there, and she starts sobbing, and she just goes, yoink, and just jumps. The whole family died because they didn't pay
1: a cell phone. Didn't see that part. And I just saw them.
0: Yeah, and then the irony of it all is, they probably all three worked at a place that calls you about your cell phone bills, which is really...
3: We have lost three very, very, very important members of our city. So pay your bills, it could be deadly.
2: Three potential bill payers.
3: That's right. Lost. We lost three bill payers to the Cellular One.
0: All right, this is the India Olympics. They're running, and there's hay bales that are like ramps. Oh, and then you run up the ramp and then try to jump a walking Indian.
1: He just gets up across the road.
0: Like Indian Grand Theft Auto. You run into a guy who isn't involved, and he just gets up and keeps going like that was a normal part of the day. So let me get this straight. The activity is to run up a bale of hay that's shaped like a ramp and just land in a field of dirt?
1: I guess so, yeah.
2: There's a tape measure.
1: Look at the tape.
0: They do have a tape measure out.
2: You messed up my run, man. Laughing.
0: But why is no one even remotely upset that there's just people walking across the landing space?
1: I think that's a fellow competitor, maybe.
2: So he just got shamed. He's going up to the cliff, John.
0: And you know what I also love? He's going to jump off a cliff. The athlete is in a button-up Mormon shirt, he's going door to door.
1: Yeah, the other one's dressed more like him.
0: Yeah, right, yeah, the guy in the tank top that gets run over seems to be more athletic than the guy in the Tommy Bahama gear. I thought he was trying to jump an Indian, like Frogger. But he misses and crushes one. There are way too many Indians. I will say that until the day we have to do something with Aaron.
2: Easy, Ashton Kutcher.
0: I'm not saying we got to get rid of them ourselves. I'm just saying, let's be honest. There's too many Indians. Did you see the crowd at that thing?
1: Packed.
0: It's crazy.
1: For the mud jumps.
0: We have to spread out the Indians. Not you guys. You know, the other ones. Yeah, what? That's not digging a hole. There are too many Indians. There's too many Chinese. There's too many Indians. Too many Indonesians. You hit a billion, there's too many of you. End of story.
2: Okay. Maybe just where they
0: are. There's almost too many Americans, and we're only at 400 million. There's too many Chinese and too many Indians. We've got to slow them down. Look what they're doing for entertainment at this point. They're jumping each other. Maybe if we just spent time building hay ramps and jumping each other. There are not enough jobs. You get a billion people, you don't have enough jobs. Sorry, I stand by that statement.
1: Every once in a while, you have a dog that maybe is not friendly around other dogs, or you're worried about them when they're training. You got to put a muzzle on them.
0: Sure.
1: So I think this was a good little muzzle, because this looks like a mastiff of some type, or
0: Presse Canario. Presse Canario, yeah, I think that's what that is. So you put this... I've had one of these. The muzzles that look like the dog's smiling.
1: It's a game changer.
0: You put it over the dog's face and it looks like a huge smile of human teeth. The problem with those muzzles are they, that's pretty cool too, is another like bone that looks like fangs. The muzzle itself breaks so easily. Like if they bang into a wall, it starts to shatter. It's plastic. Gosh.
1: That one kind of looked like soft rubber for some reason.
0: The one with the fangs on?
2: No, look at the welds. You can see it's welded.
1: No, the
2: other
0: one that got the rubber mask of funny human teeth is very funny to see on your dog.
2: And it blends in well with him.
0: With that black dog, it looks great.
1: Less intimidating.
0: This guy just sent me a picture of his cat. 27 toes, lived

0: be 21 years old.
1: Ooh, he was in the running.
0: Was old enough to drink and took it to a bar and that was it. This cat's got ID. 27 toes. There's two. So you're like two off the record.
1: Yeah, so like the two dew claws, right?
0: I don't know. Look, I'm not counting them. It's a cute cat.
1: Doing that again?
0: My dad's got a polydactyl cat. His hand looks like... It's crazy. It's 20 toes. Is that it?
1: That's
0: it. All right, the 8 o'clock word for the Rock and Wrestling Rager at Sea is sweet. S-U-I-T-E. We're going to put you in a boat, send you to the Bahamas. $1,000 in your pocket. How to get there. Do whatever you want with that money. And then get on that boat for the wrestling excursion of a lifetime. If you love wrestling, Chris Jericho is going to be there. If you love rock music, Fozzy and a bunch of other bands are going to be there. You like comedy, Brad Williams is on this thing. This is a great prize. And we're going to give it away to you. And all you got to do is type a word here and there, and we'll do a drawing. Sweet is the 8 o'clock word. We'll check in with Brett also. He's out there this morning giving you free stuff at Law Tigers at the Circle K. Free gas if you've got a motorcycle. So roll over to 40th Street and Thunderbird. We'll check with Brett next. There goes your Brady Report.
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6: Valley weather for Tuesday. There's an extreme heat warning. Sunny and hot. High 111. Mostly clear this evening. Overnight low 89. And that's Tuesday's Valley weather.
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0: it is Creed right there, my own Prince. Every time. <this guy. laughs> He's such an idiot. Just gave you a little of the broadcasting advice before we went
1: Thank
0: on the air.
1: You
0: were thinking about it.
1: No, I was.
0: You were going to do it, and I told you you can't do that, and you started laughing.
1: If you'd have played that other song, I would have.
0: Yeah, that's true. He doesn't like AWOL Nation.
1: No.
0: He thinks it's, there's a specific group of people that... Anyway, he's very angry at that song. Brett's out at 40th Street in Thunderbird this morning, 7 to 9 o'clock, and it's almost 9 o'clock. 22 minutes until they leave. The Law Tigers are done buying you gas. But if you got a motorcycle, and there's a lot of neighborhood around that. There's a ton of people with motorcycles in there. So if you've got a bike and you know somebody with a bike who may not be up or listening, call them. Call your buddies with bikes and say, hey, take advantage of this. These lawyers are handing out money. Brett, what's going on?
1: Yeah, and it's, you know, it's not too often the lawyers are handing out the money.
0: Right.
1: So. Come on, get some of that lawyer gas from them. So, but yeah, we're hanging out here at Circle K, 40th Street, Thunderbird, like you said. Again, it's, you know, if you got a bike, just head on down. It's free gas. There's, you know, no purchase necessary. You don't have to fill out anything unless, you know, while you're here, you want to sign up for, you know, tickets to go to see U-Fest or grab some KUPD swag. You can do that as well. But as far as the gas goes, it's free if you're on two wheels. So all you got to do is just roll up on that bike. Law Tigers taking care of you guys.
0: Easy peasy. And a bunch of people did that already this morning.
1: Yeah, and they're still, the guy just rolled in on a Street Glide, so we're good.
0: I don't know what that is. What Street Glide? Is that a Harley?
2: Harley, nice. Yeah.
0: Okay.
1: That's a Harley, yeah.
0: I'm unfamiliar with the terminology of motorcycles.
2: We'll get squid.
0: I'm a squid. I'm one of them squids.
2: Squiddy.
0: I usually just go, I always look and just look at this asshole. That's why I always, because they're always somebody I almost hit. Usually that's when I notice.
1: You're such a dick.
0: Well, it's true. Like you guys riding bikes and stuff, to us non-bike riders, like, we look at you like a danger. Like, I'm going to end someone's life if I make a mistake. So, and the good news is you keep me on my toes.
1: Well, yeah. We know you're fully insured, too. So, you know.
0: That's true. Well, not for long. And also, the better part is, like, I always see a motorcycle, and I always start texting and driving. This guy in front of me is such an asshole. I get real safe thinking about it. Yeah, head on over there at Law Tigers. And Law Tigers are laughing. They're like, this is fun, because they need both bike riders and bike riders and accidents to keep this alive. So I'll do my part.
1: Well, thanks.
0: Brett's on 40th Street in Thunderbird all morning long. Well, another 20 minutes or so, and then you get that taken care of. All right, Brett, nice job. We'll see you in a bit.
1: Okay, see ya.
0: There you go. He's on 40th Street in Thunderbird at the Circle K, right by the Dubliner, taking care of business out there and doing what he does, being Brett. It's time we just stopped this. You didn't do this story this morning, but I saw this last night. Cops pulled a guy over in Florida. He was on a riding mower on the road.
2: Again, did he get a DUI?
0: Look, here's the thing. If you're an adult and you buy a riding mower, as he said, I had to buy this mower because I had my license revoked a while ago and I needed something to go from A to B. If you are an adult and your mode of transportation is a kid's BMX or a riding mower and you get pulled over again, automatic meth charge. We don't even look for it. We know you have it somewhere. We're not even going to have to search. If you are on a riding mower anywhere off a lawn and you get pulled over for it, there's a meth charge tied to it, whether you have meth or not.
3: Can't you find cheaper used car? Well, you can't drive.
0: No, he can't have
3: car.
0: One. That's not allowed.
3: So
0: he's
3: gonna
0: screwed
3: say,
0: up.
3: The money on a riding lawnmower is still up there, isn't it?
0: They're $2,000.
3: No insurance?
0: You don't have to. Look, I have a riding mower I'm trying to give to Brett. He just hasn't picked it up. I could probably sell my John Deere D1900 for $500. I got it for $2,000.
3: State Farm?
0: It's not insured and it's not licensed. It's not a road vehicle. What's wrong with you? Salito's got your thing.
2: How fast can that go?
0: All right, both of you are done. We don't have questions like that. We follow the bouncing ball. You're not just taking me in these cul-de-sacs. Anyway. If you're on a mower and it's your mode of transportation from A to B, even if it's just to go down Brady's Road to go bother Laser for a little bit and not mow his lawn, automatic meth charge. And I might boost it up to like felony meth charge.
2: But I don't have any meth.
0: You're driving a lawnmower as your main mode of transportation. Meth charge. They're like, he bought the mower because he needed a way to get around. Like, they get going, but you can walk next to one. Like, you can briskly walk. Maybe not you, but I could briskly walk next to a riding mower. They go, like, 7 to 10 miles an hour. If I wanted to really boost it up, I'd have to start jogging. But for the most part, I'll get there within a few minutes of you in your riding mower. get off the bike and run.
3: They must be losing options because the old option used to be that little motor that was on a like a 10-speed or something.
0: They would add
3: a little gas motor.
0: Homemade moped. And just lazy. Let's just pedal the damn bike. You've destroyed your life to a point where your mode of transportation is your kid's stuff.
3: Or they steal e-bikes, like yours.
0: The search on this guy, ironically, turned up marijuana and a bag of meth between his feet.
2: What?
0: Guess what he was doing on the mower? He was driving meth.
2: Distributing.
0: Driving meth to a guy's house. Smartest thing you can do is put an effing lawnmower on the road and think, I need to get this meth from A to B. What's the best way to not be noticed? Riding mower on the freeway. So, anyway. So that's the funny part of the story. At the end, he gets arrested and stuff. So they get this lawnmower out on the road. They had to get a tow. They had to get a guy to come pick it up. So there's a tow truck driver. They're like, what? Just bring like a truck and some ramps. We'll get it in there. I was like, they put it on a flatbed. Got it out of there because he's just, what are you going to do? Automatic meth charge.
2: My brother-in-law has an AI mower.
0: I've seen that. It's awesome.
2: They went out of town for a week. It cut the grass 3 times. Yeah. I mean, it takes a while to prep it, just like the room. So it
0: knows
2: your
0: yard.
2: What's it
0: do with the bag?
2: So it does it. It cuts since he cuts it every 3 days.
3: Uh-huh.
2: So it's not a real deep cut. It just keeps it at the same level.
0: So he just leaves the spray out into the grass, and then he'll rake that up later.
2: Yeah, there is a little collection thing, but most of the time it's just a free cut.
0: Yeah, I saw it on TV. It was the neatest thing I've ever seen.
2: Because it takes a while to set up, but once you set up, it just goes out.
0: Yeah.
3: You don't have any grass left, do you?
0: Front yard. All the front yard. Like a half acre.
3: Get a robot for that one?
0: I got Al. But a couple more of them tree charges, and Al's going to be a robot. Yeah.
2: Like if they get into the concept of, because they're doing them on golf courses right now, too, for like greens and stuff.
0: Yeah.
2: Because you can do the same cut.
3: Oh, the Seahawks have them.
0: Brilliant. Yeah.
3: They have two. They have the mower, and then about an hour later, the painter goes by to paint the field.
0: Is that right? The robot painter?
3: Yeah, robot painter.
0: Awesome.
2: Yeah.
0: Yeah. And I hate to say this, but sorry, Mexicans. Your days are numbered when it comes to this stuff, because when they make that affordable, there's no reason to have people at your house milling around. So all those landscape teams. My man's about to retire. Al told me, I got about another year left. I'm done. I'm like, no kidding? He's handing it off to a family member. I'm like, pfft. You want more jobs? Buy 8 of those robot lawnmowers, and you can do 8 jobs at once and just have like a dude come monitor, make sure everything's all right, just drive around making sure that he placed the mowers in the right spot. That's a genius idea. That way I wouldn't have to buy one, but I can pay a landscape crew to come robo-mow.
2: And the drone sprays the weed killer.
0: Is that real?
2: No.
0: Or you just want it to be real?
3: Yeah. I was buying it too. I was like, where does that happen?
0: You just made me Jetson stuff. Yeah, that's a pretty cool thing. But yeah, again, we're going back to that. If you're on a riding mower and you're going from A to B, come on. You're a meth user. We don't have to find it to know. And most likely your life's been so screwed up that charge isn't going to be anything worse than what you've already been charged. So that's not your first offense. We're giving you a meth charge. Stay off the riding mowers, off the road.
3: Do we have 3 state strikes in this state?
0: For meth?
3: For anything.
0: I don't
3: for crimes.
0: Probably. I'm not ever going to find out, Rich. I don't know.
3: Why I was wondering.
0: Guess what? I'm standing there with a 0-0 count still. You know? I got no pitches. The pitcher's still waiting for the signal. I'm never going to be struck out. I will not make 3 felony choices from here on out. Not happening. One,
3: is
0: maybe.
3: Enough time left on the clock?
0: And let me tell you about the felony I'll commit. I'll be more surprised that it's a felony than you. If I do something, it's like, you know, that's a felony. I'll be like, geez, I'm finding that out right now. I shouldn't have done this.
3: John, from listening earlier this morning, if you guys have any grass on your location there, you'll know the Bobs are saved money when they get a robot mower.
0: If we had grass at this facility, it would have died 2 years ago when they stopped watering it and threw rocks over the top of it. It's barren. The desert laughs at our landscape now. Like, you couldn't keep it alive. Terrible. We did that talk earlier this morning when you know your company's about to go out of business. They stop watering the trees. I said that about a year and a half ago.
4: We didn't water the trees anymore because it was pointless.
0: All right, I see what's going on. Your secret's safe with me. Then this morning we get an email that says we can't pay our bills unless you turn your desk heaters off. We're insolvent unless you turn your little fans at the desk off.
2: If we start seeing yard art.
0: Oh, if we're starting.
2: Yeah, the metal figures and stuff instead of plants.
0: Oh, I thought you meant if we started to sell stuff.
3: Oh, like we're at a Mexican bazaar?
2: Yeah.
0: But they'd have to buy that.
3: Yeah, you're not going to get it gifted.
2: A couple of runs to Rocky Point.
0: They're not spending a penny. And then that's gas to Rocky Point. We can't have fans at our desk anymore because we can't afford the AC bill. And again, I go back to what I said earlier. Just delete KDKB if we're looking for savings. That thing's a mess. It's awful. It's just copying KUPD now anyway. We're paying a program director to play the same songs as us and a bunch of people who aren't fun to do the... Just kill it.
3: Speaking of, how soon before AI starts programming all of our music?
0: Oh, we're fine. We don't need
3: not
0: AI.
3: Us, but I mean just radio in general.
0: Look, you got a station down the hall. And again, saving what's with money. All the delete? Where are we going with this? What's wrong with him? We're not worried about AI. I'm talking about the idiots at KDKB right now. We got to get rid of them first. You're not going to start spending money on AI. You're spending again. We're cutting. It's the biggest cost problem in this building.
3: Yep.
0: It is an air conditioning.
3: Pretty bad when the little AM station that could outshines you.
0: Oh, it's a great one. 92.7 Oldies. I don't know what the name of it is.
3: Oldies.
0: It's Steve Goddard 24 hours a day.
3: It really is.
0: If you're a Phoenician... Steve Goddard's been around since you were a zygote.
3: And Casey Kasem a lot on the weekend.
0: Is he on there? They rerun the old top
3: 40s? I think
0: so, yeah. Fantastic. Great station. Keep that one. It's costing us nothing.
2: Yeah. If you need to tow something or move something, you can start renting our trucks hourly or for the day.
0: You can have the KDKB or KSLX or KUPD trucks if you need to move your apartment from A to B. We'll lease out the trucks for a nominal fee. Anyway, silly. Brett's out there for a little while longer. Circle K, 40th Street in Thunderbird. 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That's a good start to your day. We got the hot releases right around the corner. It's 98.
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0: Pantera. It's 9:05. 9 o'clock word for the rock. Well, that sounded so radio right there. Did you?
1: It's 9:05.
0: Yeah.
1: I caught myself being that guy. It's Pantera there, everybody. It's 9:05. Oh, my God.
2: I hear that dude doing Pantera.
1: Turning into that guy. It's Pantera there, guys. 9:05. Temperature's 98 KUP degrees. That was terrible. I apologize. I sound like I should work at KDKB with all the rest of those slackers.
2: Why aren't we doing two for Tuesday?
1: Every time it hits 98 KUP degrees, you guys win yourselves a shawl. Because the hotter it gets outside, the colder it is inside here. As we get 40 degree temperatures inside with air conditioning. It's 9:06 now. I'm going to tell you every time it clicks over 1 minute. I got 45 seconds to do it again.
0: 9 o'clock word is dock. D-O-C-K. Dock. See if your phone autocorrects that. And then you'll know how often you type it. Dock. 9 o'clock word for the Rock and Wrestling Rager at Sea. Put that in the app. You put it on our website. And you might be going to the Bahamas courtesy.
1: 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Little Pantera Braids, 9:05.
0: That was embarrassing. I haven't done that in a while. Brady, did you see that we already have Halloween problems? Target is having a Halloween issue already. Had to pull some costumes. There's a children's clown Halloween costume that Target had to put an apology out. They issued an apology yesterday, said they pulled the costume. I didn't even know costumes were up already. Are there costumes out already?
2: Oh, August? They've been out for a month.
0: No kidding? I don't know. It says it's called the Kids Glows Under Blacklight Circus Clown Halloween Costume.
2: Sounds pretty cool.
0: Right, so you don't have to have a blacklight. It simulates what you would look like if you were under a blacklight, I guess. But they said, as a company, we know
2: we can see where this is going.
0: Oh, it's bad. and the kid modeling it is black. So it's like even weirder.
2: He's popping.
0: So it basically is the Step and Fetch It costume. It's terrible, like minstrel show. And in this orange and I'll show you here. Look, you're going to laugh the second you see it. They even posed him like he's saying, how do you do? They pose with a how do you do?
2: He's trying to be in the Yeti pose,
0: yeah, I don't
2: kind
0: know.
2: Of like a
0: yeah.
2: Bigfoot stride.
0: Like when he gets caught in a stride. He's in a black and orange checked and then a black and orange like kind of FM wavelength shirt. And his pants are like clown pants. He's got a tiny top hat on and then this black thing goes over his head, covers up everything but his eyes, and then a massive smile with big orange lips. So when I'm seeing this, I'm like, oh, Target. Apologizing for a costume, probably no big deal. And then I saw it, I'm like, oh yeah, that needs to come off the shelves. That's horrible. It's bad. But Target said their best thing is like, look, as a company, we know we got this one wrong, and we're sorry. The costume is offensive and should have never been part of our assortment. No longer available or for sale. Now, what they've done, it's in high demand. Because this is going to
2: sure.
0: be, this is going to be, because if you're white, it just looks... You'd have to paint your face black to make it look bad. Why they even called it the Black White Circus Clown Halloween Costume Bodysuit is stupid. Just call it, I don't know what you call it, crazy 1930s Halloween costume.
2: Where does the black light come into play? Because it's highlighting the...
0: Don't know. I think if you're under a black light, it might do some work. But what are the chances? Some black shoppers felt alienated after the 2025 DEI rollbacks at Target. So they're leaning into that going, well, see, if you had some diversity in there, somebody would have noticed you're not supposed to sell minstrel show costumes for Halloween, Target.
2: Well, I'm glad they didn't shelve the kids with the chainsaw through the head mask. That's still...
0: Well, you could, look, the murder ones are funny. These blackface potential that may or may not be... But that's their argument. It's like, yeah, you pulled the DEI back. Now nobody's in the room going, shouldn't have done that. And there's some truth to it, because this costume, somebody should have noticed. Somebody should have noticed. But what you did by, instead of just taking it off the shelves and shutting the up, saying we're not selling this, they put out this big deal, and it, all it did was, I just wanted to see the costume. And now I know for a fact that, you know, rich white college kids are going to be wearing this. And so long as they're white underneath it, they can't get in trouble. They might get beat up, but I don't know if you would.
2: So they're not taking them off the shelves?
0: No, they're taking them off the shelves, okay. But they're still out there. You didn't uninvent it.
2: They haven't gotten them out of there?
0: You, somebody will get it. There's going to be a package of those.
2: Stop and buy today.
0: Yeah, see if they get it. Because I would, as a joke, I'd wander into work. How to do? Because the way they pose this kid on the package is worse than the actual costume. But CNN has, Target has apologized. CNN put the picture up and it's bad. It says Target acknowledged in its statement that the costume was, quote, especially hurtful to our black guests, team members, and partners. And then basically it said, we're just going to sleep on the couch until we figure out what we've done wrong. Signed, Target. It says, as Target begins to gain traction in repairing its brand reputation, this is the kind of stuff they need to avoid. Yeah, that's not just a company trying to rebrand itself or get anybody selling blackface stuff or minstrel show costumes. In trouble or not in the past, they're going to hit a wall.
2: The whole, you know, I'm just thinking that when they do a preview before the stuff even hits the shelves.
0: Yes.
2: Sometimes it takes a year before one of them would get out your product. So that company that came up with it has to pitch it.
0: You can Google the picture and make your own mind up. But just me telling you, the little top hat, the giant face, the big smile, the pose the kid's in. I could have told you we needed a different photo. It should have started with the picture to sell the costume.
2: But like, this is to a new generation, John, that doesn't know any of that.
0: They don't know color.
2: Yeah.
0: Isn't that what we're trying to teach the kids?
2: Yeah.
0: So they should be allowed to see this and be like, what's the big deal? I always go back to that discussion I saw my friend have with his daughter. She was about 17. And he said, some of my friends are coming over to swim. He's like, all right, who's coming? She goes, blah, blah, blah, Ryan and Kevin. And he's like, who's Kevin? Oh, you've met him. When? Oh, he was here last Saturday. And my friend goes, the black kid? Oh, my God, Dad. Is that who that one is? Is that the one? Oh, my God. And then she ran off to her room. I'm like, what happened? He goes, I don't know. I don't know if that was the black kid or not. I don't care. He's coming. I'm just trying to learn his name.
2: Which one Kevin is?
0: Yeah. Is Kevin the little white guy or the black kid? She's like, I don't even know why that has to do with anything. It doesn't. I just, like, does he not know he's black? Is that a problem?
2: We have a Kevin that works here.
0: Kevin Bailey?
2: Yeah.
0: Kevin Bailey? I love saying his name.
2: He's not Irish.
0: No, I have an Asian guy named Kevin Barry, and I'm convinced his last name is really Belly. He's just been telling everybody it's Barry, and we're like, wait a minute. But that's probably what will get me fired.
3: Hello, Kevin Barry.
0: Eat Barry.
3: I know.
0: Anyway, nice job, Target. But it's the pose more than it is the costume.
2: It didn't help.
0: It does all the work, the way this kid's walking. And howdy-do. That's what you see. That's what you say when you see this photo. Howdy.
4: Good morning to you.
0: That's what you hear.
4: Morning there, ma'am.
0: We shouldn't sell this. It's the top hat. It's just bad. And who made the costume? Why is Target in trouble? Who made it? Who designed it? There's like a domino effect all the way back to the first dude who drew this and said, what do you think? Oh, yeah, sew up 100,000 of those. It's bad.
2: Then they have trick-or-treat baskets that look like bales of cotton.
0: Yeah, I know.
4: Howdy do. Happy Halloween, eh? Trick-em-treats.
0: Not trick-em-treats. Don't say that. Trick-em-treats is not. Well, I have to. I'm in the costume. You're white.
2: Authentic.
0: You're a white kid, aren't you?
4: I sure am. I'm committing to the bit.
0: You're going to go to jail if you wear that. Anyway. I saw a picture somebody else sent me of a costume. It's 9:14. We got the hot releases coming up in just a few minutes. It's 98 KUPD.
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2: That racist costume made me forget to tell you guys the word. It's Doc. D-O-C-K. Let me get it back out there again. I know I told you before. I'm going to tell you again. 9 o'clock word is Doc. 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We might send you guys from Miami to the Bahamas with $1,000 in your pocket. You can use it to get there. You can use it to play. Feel that wrestling. Be with Jericho. Fozzie's out there. Wrestlers, podcasts, comedy. Brad Williams and the Sea. And then maybe DeAndre Ayton. It's Pearl Jam. It's 98.

0: what Target needs to do, Brett. You need to be hired by Target. Brett's back from 40th Street in Thunderbird. Brett, you need to be hired by Target for
1: what?
0: All their, yeah, for all the, I don't know if you just heard us talking about the Halloween.
1: No.
0: Okay, so the Halloween costume. Well, let's just play right now.
1: Okay.
0: I'm going to play a game called Is It Racist? And I'm going to put it past the Brett filter.
1: Oh, no. Come on.
0: Here's the picture. Is it racist? It's
1: no,
0: racist. We
1: no,
0: can't sell
1: no,
0: that.
1: No, it's not. It's fine.
0: We can't sell it. No, the second you start laughing, that's a costume
1: it's,
0: that they're selling. They were selling at Target called the Blacklight
1: is
0: Circus
1: it Tigger?
0: Clown. No, it's not. Oh, you got to look closer. It does kind of look like a tiger.
1: Okay, see, that's not me. Come on.
0: It's worse now. Kids, it's called the Blacklight Circus Clown Halloween Costume Bodysuit. And they had to take it off because it is absolute blackface with Halloween things.
1: Ah.
0: No, you laughed.
1: No.
0: Your initial chuckle let me know all I needed to know.
1: I thought it was Tigger.
0: Right, exactly. It does have a tiger look to it. You could be a Bengals fan and wear it.
1: There you go, see?
0: But they're all racist.
1: Could be your Burrows.
0: Oh, yeah, they're all racist. They're Cincinnati. Not one of them. They're basically North Kentucky. That's a whole family of people is. God, I hope the Bengals get in a bus crash or something.
1: They're good this year.
0: Yeah. That's the worst part about when the Bengals are good. Then they're on TV, and I have to, like, look at it, and it's impossible to look at their wild homosexual rug outfits. Tiger. At least the Jaguars are decent enough not to do, like Jaguar outfits.
1: Yee.
0: Says, how much do you want to bet it was a person of color that made that costume, John? But the Walmart heads, it was Target, didn't have the balls to tell them because they were like, I think you might have made a racist costume. What? It's impossible for me. All right, just leave it alone. Send them out. Send them out. I also have to throw this out there real quick because we're a family. We're a family. I know you get inundated with these emails, John, but this one hurt. We lost our little Brad last night. She was the last in her family to go, which also had her mom and her brother. She passed away in the same room she and her brother were born in. Truly feels like an end of an era for our home. I hope everyone gives extra cookies and hugs to their little furry ones in honor of the many fallen family members this year and every year. That's from Ivan. Ivan, sorry you lost another one. And I always say somebody with that much heart and love to at least throw a compassionate email out to me to say, hey, we lost one. Has the ability to give that love to another one. And there's a bunch of them in the shelters right now. It is not a slight or an offense to your last dog to get another dog to take the place of the space that dog filled. It doesn't take the place in your heart, but it takes the place in your house, and it gives another dog a chance. And that's a beautiful thing. There's too many of them that don't have homes. So if you've got a spot in your place that you can give the love and warmth that you gave to Brad, and darn it all, do it. And don't wait till you're ready or just do it. You know that you can give love to another one. They'll give it right back. Dogs are the best. Sorry for your loss. That stinks. It's time now for the hot releases. Ooh. It's brought to you by our friends at Eric's Family Barbecue. And a big thank you to them. That was their Saturday with my buddy Jim, the Asian Dragon. And we popped off with a ton of BBQ and got some to go. And it was the best it's ever been. I can say that. Like, I've rated them pretty damn high as barbecue goes. That was the best they've ever been. Outstanding. And he's getting ready to open his burger restaurant, too. He's talking about that. But Eric's Family Barbecue's out there on, 112. What's it called? El Mirage Lane and or Road. And
2: right out there by Camelback Ranch.
0: And Indian School. It's amazing.
1: The only reason to drive way out there.
0: It really is. It's fantastic. And 13 minutes further is Bucky's. You want to head out there, but Eric's Family Barbecue is ready for you, and they're bringing us the hot releases. Toledo. Oh, before we get into that, are you still watching Furious?
2: Yes.
0: Oh.
2: I'm only on episode
0: all right.
2: Three.
0: There's one left. It's that and Widow's Bay. I've said it before, but these are the two best shows I've seen in a long time on TV. Furious is spectacular and getting better with every episode. We're down to the finale now. I miss the old days of TV where we could all talk about it a day or two after it was on. I don't know where anybody is, so I can't really discuss this with you because I'm the only...
3: I could only go up... we were like, I think it was 6 episodes into it.
0: Yeah, because it's week to week.
3: Yeah.
0: But then I have to start saying, oh, just wait, because I don't like being ahead. I like the old days when the show aired on Sunday and we all came in on Monday and went, did you watch that? No, give me a day. And you give everybody 24 hours and we could all talk about it.
2: Creepy like premise the with the serial killer having fun with the guy's daughter.
0: Oh, trust me. Again, I'm ahead of you.
3: Just wait.
0: I'm annoying, but it's so good. I think there's 8 or 9 episodes total. I'm on the second to last one. Yeah, there isn't a wasted episode.
2: You said this already, but she doesn't shower.
0: Well, there's that. You'll get to it. Yeah,
3: it's good.
0: It's a great show. And we learned about it from the hot releases. And trust me, this one is a keeper. If it was the olden days, this would be top of the line HBO stuff. Every Sunday, we'd be clamoring for it. It's fantastic. And I'm always looking for somebody to give me a show that's good that isn't a Taylor Sheridan or whatever his name is. I don't like any of his shows.
2: Avoid.
0: I haven't gotten into any of them. I think they're cheap.
2: Landman you got into.
0: For half a season. Couldn't tolerate the girls in the show. 1 minute. Man. The acting is so bad.
3: Check out The Mayor of Kingston.
0: Yeah, people tell me that too.
3: It's good.
0: It just, I can't do his iPhone production. It just looks like somebody's filming it for Instagram. It looks cheap and cruddy to me. And I always feel like the acting is just fast and terrible.
2: Cranking it out.
0: It feels cranked out. Yep. It feels assembly line TV.
2: Yep.
0: But everybody that loves it, look, I'm on the outside looking in. I'm not the guy who's... Furious is a great show. It's going to be hard for anybody to go, that sucked. It is a great show.
2: I still have to go back to Pluribus.
0: Pluribus is good, but it's not for everybody. Pluribus is very calm, but Furious is a great show. And it's the girl from Shameless.
2: Emmy Rossum,
0: and she's spectacular in this. Anyway, so go ahead, Toledo. Release me.
2: All right, on FX, the latest season, season 2 of Adults, which I am not aware of.
0: Oh. I remember when they came up with this, and we asked if there was nudity in it.
4: She's just bored.
5: 3, 2, 1.
2: Friends.
0: Just friends.
6: We it's are
0: friends
6: old
0: in a house.
6: But also younger than we'll ever be. Not actually having sex with you, okay?
7: Oh, my love.
0: Oh, and the kind of weird looking one from Stranger Things.
2: Oh, is that who that is?
0: Yeah. I don't think he's in it for my
8: other friend group.
9: I can handle that.
8: You can't.
7: Rose!
0: All right. It's friends.
2: Yeah.
0: It's just diverse friends.
2: The Whisper Man is a new film out on Netflix this week. Based on the New York Times best-selling novel by Alex North, when his 8-year-old son is abducted, a widowed crime writer looks to his estranged father, a retired former police detective, for help.
0: Okay.
10: If you leave a door half open...
0: Oh, jeez.
10: Soon you'll hear the whispers spoken.
0: De Niro. I don't know. There's a lot of missing kids here. A lot of them. I don't know. My son is missing, Brett. Have you seen that? My son is missing, and now it's a girl.
10: If you're lonely, sad, and blue.
0: Is De Niro the cop or the Whisper Man?
3: Retired detective.
10: The Whisper Man will come for you.
0: Huh.
11: Jake?
12: Aha! Whisper Man! Aha! Here I come! Look out! Aha! I gotta whisper at you now. Oh,
13: I'm whispering. Sorry. I'm a whisper.
14: I'm sorry that it took this to get us together.
12: I'm so sorry.
15: This is me asking you for help. I remember the Whisper Man, and I remember you caught him.
12: Dad, I caught the Whisper Man.
2: Here we
12: right,
2: go again.
12: I did that.
3: He's
12: I did
3: good.
12: That. I like
3: the
12: you.
3: The kid is good.
12: I thought you were good in Parks and Rec. I like you.
2: You can start streaming that on Friday.
12: You. I like you.
2: Also on Netflix is the latest episode of the Untold documentary series. This one is the testimony of Vince Young.
0: What did he not?
16: Vince was
2: after delivering one of the greatest performances of Rose Bowl history, Texas Longhorns legend Vince Young was the NFL's next big thing, and for a while he was. But a career riddled by injuries, conflict, and sudden loss tells a far more complicated story than the highlight reels ever showed.
0: Oh, it's the Vince Young story.
2: Yeah.
3: Okay. Remember when he was booking Southwest planes? The whole plane.
0: Oh, yeah, that's racist. That was
3: he was buying tickets. He'd buy the plane out rather than leasing a corporate jet.
2: Look at him now.
0: What are you talking about?
3: He would take his friends to dinner.
0: And Southwest Airlines. He'd just buy all the tickets?
3: Buy the tickets.
0: That's nice. That's a good friend. That's why he's broke and doing documentaries, though.
2: The Last Sunrise is a movie this week on Prime Video. The premise of this one is one summer can change everything. The Last Sunrise premieres tomorrow.
0: It's what?
2: Everything okay? The Last Sunrise premieres tomorrow on Prime Video.
0: It's just about a good summer.
4: We're gonna have fun.
0: It's in Mallorca.
5: Through to stare, señorita.
4: I wasn't staring. I was just looking behind you. It's, I'm gonna go.
3: Soundtrack alone. I'm out.
0: Yeah. Well, is it teen love or are they college age? Am I okay to like this?
2: Let's go college age. Let's do that.
4: How was the beach? And a bunch of us are going clubbing tonight. You should come.
8: We are going clubbing tonight.
0: Okay, they're drinking,
2: so it's okay.
0: Does he try to kill her at all? This is only interesting if that guy turns into a murderer.
2: No. This is for the chicks.
0: Twank out. Oh, so it's...
5: It's my family business.
0: He's going to end up killing her.
2: Oh, that would be a great twist. But
0: so this guy meets this young American girl in Mallorca. They like each other. They go swimming.
3: And his family's loaded.
0: And then he tries to kill her. Has to be.
9: We are wasting time.
0: Oh, they're gonna.
4: Something doesn't last forever doesn't mean it's not worth experiencing.
0: No, it's the love. That it's train. Just it's all cool. Love. When does the murder happen? This isn't interesting unless he turns
2: no
0: on.
2: No murder.
0: Her.
2: Sorry.
3: We're wasting power on this.
0: Yeah, exactly. Come on. Didn't you read the memo, Toledo? You run that whole thing. We're running the internet on this. This is pennies to the minute.
2: The last one I have is season 4 of Dana White's Contender series has been out all month, so. New fights tonight, every Tuesday, for Dana White's Contender Series to see who gets the next UFC contract.
0: Oh, so it's the one that they used to have, the one where they all live together, now they just do this?
2: It's different. This one is actual guys that are fighting, and he goes to their fights and brings them on.
0: Okay.
2: O'Malley, yeah. I think, came from the Contender Series.
0: All right. Well, that's fun. People fighting is always good.
2: But you get a contract that night.
0: All right.
2: That's all I got.
0: All right. Bretzky.
3: All right, let me get my computer up and running.
0: And, of course, the audience is asking, hey, that show Furious you're talking about, does the chick in the show her cans off like she did in Shameless? There are cans. No. In episode 8, she wears a tank top and no bra. She might as well just have her shirt off. So just stick to Shameless if you wanted to jerk off to Emmy Rossum's cans. There's all right. Porn now.
3: Here's new rock from Down. This video just got released a couple days ago. This is Blood Oath.
0: Okay. I was going to say Down has been a minute.
3: Yeah. Well, they all been. Phil's been doing Pantera again. Pepper's been doing COC, so.
0: Who's the other guy? There's Phil and Selma, but who's Pepper?
3: Pepper from Corrosion Conformity.
0: Oh, I didn't know that. We got chunky rock. Oh, yeah. Uh-oh. Hold tight. Be well. Does Phil age?
3: Not at all. He's like Benjamin Button.
0: Yeah. Interesting.
3: A great riff.
0: Yeah, it is. All right. Now give me to the chorus real quick. There isn't one.
3: Yeah. It's Down. You know what you're getting
0: down.
3: With them.
0: They do that.
3: Rob Zombie just released a new video for Black Rat Coffin.
0: Black Rat Coffin. New Rob Zombie.

0: Better than the last couple we've heard from him, though, because he's put out some trash.
1: Put this one on the list.
2: I'm going to wreck it. I'm going to wreck it.
3: It sounds like Alice Cooper.
1: He's getting older.
3: Yeah, it sounds like... That's Alice Cooper's voice. It's a cool song, though.
1: They're good buddies.
3: Yeah. I think that might be Alice Cooper.
0: Here's new stuff from Beartooth. This is Pure Ecstasy.
3: They're gay now. Always have been.
0: Oh, well, wrong station then. Yeah. But this would scare the gays.
1: It should be Beartooth.
3: Huh? All right. Beartooth. Toothless Bear would be. The Toothless Bear would be amazing.

0: Toothless.
1: Yeah, that's actually pretty good.
2: Toothless Bear.
1: All right.
2: Bear Tooth.
3: Sugar Bear Tooth.
2: Can't get enough Super Golden Crisp.
3: There's new stuff from Mastodon. This is In Ruins.
1: Okay.

0: Huh?
1: It sounds like Helen from the Don't Smoke commercials.
0: Maybe it did. Kind of like this one. Until Helen starts.
1: Yeah. I like Mastodon's music, but one of the most boring shows.
0: Yeah, they're terrible.
2: The video, that lonely eye is looking for a place to live.
0: Right. It's the video you got to watch.
1: Olivia. Right. How about Olivia Rodrigo? This is a stupid song.
3: New York City's never looked so blue. My friends are smoking.
0: She's brunette Taylor Swift, and I actually like her better.
3: They say that honest
4: a little
3: love
4: edgier
3: is
4: than cage
0: that is
3: makes
0: she?
3: You feel free.
1: No can shots.
3: All the girls at this party.
0: You just sweatshirt on the whole video. Come on.
3: It's never a waste. Been a thing that I could do, but I can't help but
4: listen, Ashton Kutcher.
0: Yeah. She's old enough.
3: You're a spark
0: yeah.
3: in the dark.
0: Yeah. You girls are going to lose their minds.
1: Oh, look at that on the side. Olivia Rodrigo and Robert Smith live.
0: Yikes.
4: What?
0: The clown sang with. Click on that. All right. The clown from The Cure sang with Olivia Rodrigo. Well, the one thing she wasn't worried about was being sexually harassed that day.
2: In the Glastonbury Festival.
0: Yeah.
2: Let's bring out Olivia Rodrigo to do a vampire song. Oh. Hello. You guys, I'm a clown. I'm a 7-year-old clown. Oh. Oh, Olivia Rodrigo.
0: He put the makeup on for this. He went out on stage just for one song.
2: Why, I gotta do the clown crap.
0: He should be banned at Target.

0: At what point in Robert Smith's life did he look in the mirror and go,
1: crap, I've got to commit to this.
2: Oh, look at the bald spot up there, too.
0: Is his hair, just comb it and take the makeup off. You're done.
3: All right. I know you've been waiting on this. Royal Blood.
0: Oh, this song
3: is 10 over 10.
0: Awesome. They're going back to the like heavy rock roots of what they were in the beginning. Two guys just kill it. This song is

0: very Motorhead. Yeah, I sent you guys the thing.
1: Yeah, there's solid.
0: A YouTube concert they did in Amsterdam, I think. It was Saturday night. And the Dutch will take the concerts, their festivals, and put them on TV. They love rock festivals. And they put it's mic'd so perfectly. If you YouTube the Royal Blood Show in Amsterdam this weekend, it's 90 minutes. Actually, 75 minutes. It's spectacular. And 10 over 10 is their new. Are we playing that?
1: Think so.
0: We are not playing that yet. Well, we got to go.
1: Maybe we
0: that.
1: Should. Bob's didn't give their okay.
0: We'll play it next. Load it up. We'll play it out of the commercials. You're going to love this song.
2: Let's get to semi
0: I've song. Had this on a loop. In fact, the reason I took my car to the, what's it called again, the new place?
2: Well, it's still Creative.
0: I know it's Creative, but what are they going to call it?
2: Soundcraft.
0: And it's out there on Sossaman and Baseline.
2: Yeah.
0: Mm-hmm. We were out there yesterday. They're changing the name. Mm-hmm. Not yet, though. But I got, that's one of the reasons I'm getting new speakers. That
1: new Royal 10
0: over
1: 10 song?
0: Made me realize that my subwoofer had a crack. screw that. I'm getting a new one. Oh, it's so good.
2: This one sent to us from our boy Sanjay. And I guess when they were on the tour bus with 3 days grace for the entire tour, I guess this song kept them going. So this is She Gave Me Cheeks.
0: Oh, man. This is going to have cursing.
2: I don't know.
0: Is it AI?
2: Yeah.
0: Okay. She Gave Me Cheeks by King William.

0: That's good. He loves clapping cheeks. Yeah. That's just. So, She Gave Me Cheeks is every man's anthem.
1: So if you're ever wondering what 3 Days Grace listens to on their bus, this is it.
0: She Gave Me Cheeks.
1: Yeah. All right, and that'll bring us to
0: fantastic
1: N-word or F-word. The game is sweeping the nation. And today we got Dead Prez hip-hop.
0: Boy. You won?
2: No, Brady won.
0: Brady won. Yeah. Okay, go.
3: I'll go friendly N-word.
0: I'll go, is it me or you?
2: Go ahead.
0: I'll go angry N-word.
1: All right.
2: All the F-words.
0: All right, here we go. Oops.
2: Oh,
0: that's
2: another
0: one. The one.
2: Friendly, I think.
0: I think it was friendly, yeah. Congratulations, Brady's two weeks in a row.
1: Now here's your lyrics, just in case you need it.
0: That was just a friendly one. Yeah, he's warning a friend.
1: Yeah.
0: That might as well have just said my old chap or chum.
1: I'm sure that's exactly what they say when they're not on wax.
0: Yeah. And that's when the N-word doubles for the word
3: my pal.
0: Chap or confidant. It's 9:53. We'll play a little 10 over 10 by Royal Blood coming out of the break. You're going to love this. I absolutely can't get enough of Royal Blood. Favorite rock band in the last 20 years. No question. Nonstop. Every song. There you go. Those are your hot releases, everybody. It's 98.
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0: Come on. That's why we listen to this music. I love that stuff. Royal Blood. A new album's coming out later, but 10 Over 10 came out. And do yourself a favor, if you like music, YouTube, seek out that concert from the weekend over there in Hamster Jam. Amazing. A fraud alert. Fraud alert.
1: Just for you or for everyone?
0: Just for me. No, everyone is experiencing fraud. Right now, you're all... I just got a text from American Express. A purchase that I made, but... It's fine. We're good.
1: Legit.
2: No, sure, it wasn't SRP.
0: The legit
1: one. Full on Jerkmate.
0: My Jerkmate. Yeah, I ordered next month. No, it says we're unable to continue. I got to call him. What a pain in the ass. But thank you, Amex, for being so diligent about
2: it. Wasn't SRP?
0: No, SRP is no. We're
2: your
0: not
2: bills
0: paying
2: are
0: them.
2: Extremely we can't.
0: The bills
2: high,
0: are
2: know?
0: Too high. That's just, yeah, that would just be you don't have any money. I don't have enough money to cover the bills. Turn your fans off. It's 10:03. It's time for Brady to entertain us all. It's the entertainment drill brought to you by our friends at the Schwartz Laser Eye Center. Dr. Jay Schwartz was there for Brady's wife just yesterday. She was texting me saying, this is the option they're giving. This is this and this and this. I'm like, do it. It's the best thing in the world.
1: By the end of next week, I'll have a new bright eye.
0: Yeah, she's going to see you and run. But she's got her new eyes. Next week, she'll be 2020 and all the... What happened? Oh, yeah, turn the lights off. Brett's smart.
1: Oh, yeah, see, wow. Trying to help look at out. This guy.
2: Helping out where I can.
0: Smart, Brett. Brett just turned the lights out since because we can't afford our SRP bill, according to our...
1: It'll be darker, but we won't get cancer now.
0: That's our true. Emails, that's right. Fluorescents are off. 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Don't isolate that sentence.
2: Toledo!
0: Nice. Stepped in that one. 480-483-EYES or teameyedoc.com. That, my friends, is the Schwartz Laser Eye Center, the official eye center of your sons and D-backs. Brady, entertain me.
1: Actress Annalyn McCord and former rugby star Danny Cipriani, they got married over the weekend.
0: I don't know any of these people are.
1: Fortunately, after launching a crowdfunding campaign, they raised over $14,000. Even though their net worth is around $8 million, they still needed help from the crowd to pay for the wedding.
0: It's a big wedding, and why pay for it when someone else will? That's how Brady feels about Viet Shack.
3: Why would I pay when Tong's got all the food already?
1: This is a good one. The best action movie every year since 2000s.
0: Is it the same movie?
1: Well, we'll do the top 10 from basically... no, it's not. So in 2009, The Hurt Locker. 2008, The Dark Knight.
0: Okay.
1: 2007, Transformers. Oof. Kind of a weak year. 2008, Children of Men.
0: Good one.
2: Don't remember that one.
0: Children of Men is a good one.
1: 2005, Sin City.
0: I forgot about that. It was on TV the other day. It was on the, you know, the broadcast, so you can't. It deletes a lot. Man, it's excellent.
1: 2004, Collateral. Tom Cruise.
0: Oh, yeah, Tom Cruise. Fox. That's right. That was a good one. Michael Mann
1: was
0: movie.
1: Good.
0: Yeah. A little long, but it's good.
1: 2003, Old Boy.
0: Don't know that one.
1: I don't know that one either. I always think of the Old Man one, the one with Jeff Bridges, that series. That's the only thing I
0: know. Oh, yeah. Forgot about that.
1: 2002, The Bourne Identity.
0: The Bourne movies are better than Bond movies. They're great. And then Daniel Craig. They're the reason Daniel Craig became Bond, and they changed the style of the James Bond movie. Because The Bourne Identity made it better.
2: Oh, John Wick's?
1: Well, I'm just doing the from 2010 down to 2000. No. 2001, Black Hawk Down. And 2000, Gladiator.
0: Oh, yeah, Gladiator.
2: Did the Marvel movies make it in the other years? Or Fast and Furious?
1: Check, you go to mentalfloss.com for the full list. They just gave me the
0: 10.
1: The 10. Ready for this? Which Disney character each NFL team got paired with?
0: Huh?
1: Disney collaborated with the NFL on a new clothing collection that pairs a character with each of the 32 teams.
0: So somebody got stuck with Moana.
1: Miami Dolphins, King Triton from my
0: Lord. Oh, that's a good one.
1: New England Patriots.
0: I don't know. Somebody from Mulan, because the owner likes getting jerked off.
1: Disney. Think about what Disney owns.
4: Pirates of the Caribbean.
0: Oh, they got Star Wars? Simpsons and like all sorts of
4: Marvel. Star Wars.
0: Oh, Marvel.
1: Captain America.
0: Forgot about that.
1: New York Jets.
4: They have a movie called Loser.
0: Biggest failure.
1: Buzz Lightyear.
0: Oh, come on. Buzz is a hero.
1: Cleveland Browns.
0: Christ. Goofy.
1: You're close.
0: Pluto.
1: Pluto. Kansas City Chiefs.
4: Do they own the Muppets?
1: The Big Bad Wolf.
0: Yeah, because they have the wolf for the mascot.
1: Yeah. Let's see. Oh, the Steelers.
0: See, the Steelers probably Black Panther.
1: Disney's Pete.
0: Who?
1: Pete. Isn't he the bully guy, Big Pete?
0: Never heard of it. Pete.
1: I think it's an old school character.
0: P-E-T-E?
1: Yeah. I thought it was Pete the Dragon, too, but I think it's just Pete. Steeler? Is that kind of bully's like a bulldog. Mickey, doesn't he? Yeah,
4: there,
1: Pete
4: right
1: the Bulldog.
4: Okay.
0: No.
4: Yeah. It's a Steeler shirt.
0: Hey, that's pretty cool. He's that weird...
1: bully.
0: Yeah, that giant bulldog that...
4: Looks like Spike almost from Tom and Jerry.
0: So we get kind of a badass one of Steeler fans. I'll take it.
1: Bengals.
0: What's the gayest Disney character ever? It'll be a tiger, probably from the Jungle Book.
1: Shere Khan.
0: Yeah.
4: About the Bears.
1: The Bears?
0: Well, it would be the Bears. It would be the just the bear necessities.
1: You got it. Yeah. Baloo.
0: Baloo. There you go.
4: Seahawks?
0: Not.
1: Think about it.
0: Is it Heckle and Jekyll?
1: No.
4: That's what I would have guessed.
1: Nemo. The Seagulls.
0: Oh, the Seagulls. Oh, okay. Nemo. I thought it was Nemo. Like, yeah.
4: Oh, it's the mine.
0: All right.
1: Green Bay Packers.
0: What are the Cardinals?
1: Chewbacca.
0: Blank.
4: Baymax. Chewbacca for the Packers? Yeah. It's because all them hairy broads up there in Green Bay. Pigs.
0: It's in honor of the female Packer fan. You're married to one.
4: It's an exception every rule.
0: Yeah. Well, every year from September until January, she's covered in body hair.
1: Cardinals is Jafar.
0: Because you need a wizard to win? The bad guy from Aladdin?
1: Is I the think Cardinals? So.
0: That's, they just picked one out of a barrel. That doesn't even apply.
1: New Orleans Saints. Lewis the trumpet playing alligator from Princess of the Frog.
0: The Swamp.
1: Tampa Bay Buccaneers.
0: Has to be a pirate. Johnny Depp.
1: Captain Hook.
0: Oh, yeah, that's a good one. Or the Cowboys.
1: The Rams.
0: The dude from Tom Hanks from Toy Story is Dallas, right?
1: Sully from Monsters, Inc.
0: Is the Cowboys?
1: No, for the Rams.
0: Oh, who's the Cowboys?
1: Cowboys.
0: It's got to be Woody.
1: Woody,
0: yeah.
1: Yep.
4: What about the Niners?
0: Oh, the 49ers.
1: Raiders.
0: The Raiders would be...
4: criminals that they have.
1: Yeah. They win it.
0: But I don't know. What is it?
1: Darth Vader.
0: Oh, that's right.
4: Yeah.
0: Darth Vader. Come on.
1: Philadelphia Eagles, Dr. Doom.
0: Who was the Niners?
1: It was...
0: Milk? Harvey Milk? Do they own that?
1: No, it wasn't Milk. It was...
0: Is Harvey Milk on t-shirts? Beartooth?
1: I don't have the Niners.
0: They didn't even do
1: list.
0: It. Just check the back of the page. Sometimes the Niners are on the back.
1: No, you have to go
0: turn
1: to the
0: it
1: full
0: over,
1: list. They say. I wrote down the other one.
0: Oh. All right. This guy says, what are the Lions? Simba?
1: Yep. Simba.
0: Sweet. That's a good one. All right. That's kind of a neat little stupid
1: Broncos
0: list.
1: Broncos are Maximus, the horse from Tangled.
0: The hair movie? The one about the girl with hair?
1: Yeah.
0: All right. That's it. We're done. That's fun. That was stupid fun for no reason at all. Tomorrow we're going to play What Color Are Your Socks?
1: What color are your socks? What's my in socks my
5: are,
1: socks?
5: My socks are blue today.
1: Thanks for calling. That's great.
5: I really want to kind of...
1: Okay, we'll call you back later. Thanks. Don't say the F word on KDKB. Here at Papa Roach, we play the same music as KUPD now. We don't know why. It's somebody's trying to sabotage everything.
0: That's it for us. We're all done. Nowhere to go today? All good.
2: Not
0: you
2: today.
0: You got to drive yourself. You're my ride.
2: Mate. There I know. Tomorrow I got the carb listing. We're going to give them away the last foursome.
0: Perfect.
2: At local legend. So that'll be
0: a lot
2: tomorrow.
0: Going on. Yeah. All right. Pete,
1: stay
0: by the way.
1: Stay away from deer ticks.
0: Pete is a cat. Pete is a cat and Goofy's rival. Don't talk about that. You're going to send him off the edge. See, you can't have all these inside jokes and then have Brett laughing like that.
1: That's a funny one.
0: It's a funny one because somebody told us once that a lady we work with had deer ticks.
1: In a certain spot.
0: Sort of. On a certain part of her body. Where babies come from. And so you can't say her name without Brett saying that she's got deer ticks down there.
1: I didn't say it.
0: And
1: I
0: now
1: just Brady's about
0: in
1: it.
0: Now Brady's in it. It's a great insult if you talk about a lady's love button and say there's deer ticks on it. I'll let you do the work at home. But that happens here. There's going to be memos.
1: Oh, yeah.
0: Asking who you're talking about. That's it. We're all done. You guys have yourselves a grand Tuesday. We'll see you tomorrow in the morning sickness. Hello!

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4: Valley weather for Tuesday. There's an extreme heat warning. Sunny and hot. High 111. Mostly clear this evening. Overnight low 89. And that's Tuesday's Valley weather.
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Tickets to Linkin Park's Unshatter movie are on the app this week. Hello, it's Larry McFeely. It's Tuesday, and I got more Universal Studios passes coming your way in just a bit, but we're kicking things off today with Breaking Benjamin on Arizona's Rock Station, 98 KUP.

0: That is Audio Slave, Arizona's rock station, 98K UPD. Also played some Beastie Boys because, hey, we can't sleep till Brooklyn. Larry McFeely, how you feeling today? I hope you got a little energy because we got a show going down for you tonight with Social Distortion and Descendants over at Arizona Financial Theater. 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But let's get to these Universal Studios passes for Halloween Horror Nights, the event with 8 terrifying haunted houses and the Terror Tram with Art the Clown. I told you guys when we started giving these passes away that our very own Ice Nine Kills wrote the music specifically for the Terror Tram, which is very cool. 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We've got a Valley Rockstar Legends birthday going on today, and I'll let you know who that is next hour.
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0: Okay.
1: Imagine this. Customer leaves our house at 9 o'clock in the morning. 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That unit will run from 4 o'clock until 10 o'clock at night before it's able to satisfy that, which is costing you more time and money than if that system was just able to maintain 75 degrees all day.
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4: Valley weather for Tuesday. There's an extreme heat warning, sunny and hot, high 111. Mostly clear this evening, overnight low 89. And that's Tuesday's Valley weather.
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0: got Three Doors Down right there on Arizona's rock station, 98KUPD. Also played some Judas Priest as we wish Rob Halford a very happy birthday today. It's Larry McFeely. If I had enough passes to Universal Studios, I would give extras to Rob Halford for Halloween Horror Nights because I know he would appreciate it, especially being that there's an Ozzy Prince of Darkness haunted house. I know he'd like that. But fortunately, there's only enough for you guys, which is why you're texting the word haunted to 97936. You could score a four-pack of tickets right now by texting haunted to 97936. Now, if you don't win with me today, you can still use the free 98KUPD app and rack up the hours for another shot to win a four-pack as they are on the app this week. We've also got digital downloads of Jackass, Best and Last, Project Hail Mary on Blu-ray, loads of concert tickets, including a meet-and-greet with Sex Pistols. That's October 17th at Marquee. That would be a story for the kids. Just tap that app, rack up the hours, and win. It's National Banana Split Day. Oh, numb. Who do we got listening on the app right now? Looks like Marty Mower in Buckeye, Lee Lindsay in Surprise, and Terry Shaw in Phoenix. Good on you. Thanks for listening on the app. I doubt they can make you a banana split at Von Hansen's, but I do know they're in Larry's lunch sack next hour.
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2: Valley weather for Tuesday. There's an extreme heat warning. Sunny and hot, high 111. Mostly clear this evening, overnight low 89. And that's Tuesday's Valley weather.
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Like I said before, passes to see Linkin Park's Unshatter on the app this week. It's just about time for Larry's Lunch Sack, and I've got more tickets to watch the D-backs take on the Phillies in the Lunch Sack today, so get ready to win. Concert

0: Arizona's Rock Station, 98 KUPD with P.O.D. It's Larry McFeely. 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
0: The countdown to September 2nd has begun, and all roads lead to game day. 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
2: Valley weather for Tuesday. There's an extreme heat warning, sunny and hot, high 111. Mostly clear this evening, overnight low 89. And that's Tuesday's Valley weather.
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Holmberg's Morning Sickness is bringing the funny this week with comedian Joey Avery in studio on Thursday and Eric Griffin on Friday. 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

0: And I was just talking about the sickness. It's Arizona's Rock Station, 98 KUPD, with Disturbed, Larry McFeely. And I was telling you guys about the stuff John and the boys are doing this week. Well, just you wait. There's more. Dick Toledo is hosting the wing eating contest this week over at Native Grill and Wings. Gilbert and Jermaine in Chandler on Thursday from 5:30 to 7:30. You show up, you get chosen to eat wings, you eat wings fast, you qualify for $2,500 at the finale. It's that simple. Well, maybe not that simple. Some of you guys really know how to throw them down. It's impressive. That's Thursday with Toledo at Native in Chandler. I'm out of here. Shaman's coming up with a chance at stained tickets today. He'll also let you know where you can knock a few back with Brett Vesely tomorrow night. And before I split, I'll be right back with music from Beartooth.
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Godsmack, STP, Dorothy, and Starfighters Arcade in the U Zone. What more do you need, right? 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McFeely out in the Shan Man's up after two.

Even though late ZZ Top drummer is no longer with us, ZZ Top continuing in honor of his memory. And, of course, they got some drummers filling in right now. They're going to continue touring for as long as it lasts, all right? What's going on, guys? It's Shan Man hanging out with you all the way until 7 o'clock tonight. And I'll let you know where Brett Vesely's going to be hanging out tomorrow. Also, I got some tickets to give away today. I'll let you know here shortly.

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8: Valley weather for Tuesday. There's an extreme heat warning. Sunny and hot. High 111. Mostly clear this evening. Overnight low 89. And that's Tuesday's Valley weather.
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10: Hello.

later this afternoon, I'm going to have some tickets to give away to go see Stain. But if you want to go see Godsmack for U-Fest, Brett Vesely going to be hanging out over at Local Legends tomorrow from 4 until 6 p.m. for the Carbos Bar Party. And we'll also hopefully get you qualified for a foursome for the Heatstroke Open, which is happening this weekend.

0: Arizona's Rock Station, 98KUPD. Of course, all of us have by now heard the news that Dolly Parton has passed away. Now, what does she have to do with rock and roll? Well, I'm not sure if you remember this, but in 2022, she was actually nominated and inducted into the Rock and Roll Hall of Fame with many other rock stars. And so she was like, no, I don't want to be a part of it, but people were voting for her anyway. But she kept to a kind of promise by basically creating a rock album to say that she earned her spot in the Rock and Roll Hall of Fame. So I think a lot of us grew up listening to Dolly Parton through our parents. So it was a very sad day to see her. And she was a very likable woman, too. What's going on, guys? It is the Shan Man. And you know who is likable? Maybe not a woman, but likable. Brett Vesely. He's hanging out this week over at the Safeway off of Val Vista and Elliott. This is the second to last week to donate water. 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They will definitely help out. 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

Coming up this week with Holmberg's Morning Sickness, they got the comedians Joey Avery in studio along with Eric Griffin. 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
14: Valley weather for Tuesday. There's an extreme heat warning. Mostly clear this evening. Overnight low 89. Sunny and hot tomorrow. High 114. And that's Tuesday's Valley weather.
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I said, you look so fine that I really want to make you mine. 4, 5, 6, come on and get your kicks. 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

send that one out to Lisa Marie D'Andrea. It's 98KUPD. Stick around because I got some tickets to give away to go see Slaughter to Prevail. Not right now, but it's going to be coming up here very shortly. And this band going to be coming through town with Tesla and Extreme over at the Talkie Stick Resort Amphitheater coming up on September 16th. It's Motley Crue.

0: Arizona's Rock Station, 98KUPD. Got to send a congratulations out to Maynard James Keenan getting ready to open up his Queen Bee Sushi restaurant in Old Town Cottonwood on September 4th. That's going to be Labor Day weekend. I do know that you need reservations to get in on this, so it's going to be cool to see that Old Town Cottonwood area really thriving now with this restaurant. And it is the Shan Man. I promised you that I had some tickets to give away to go see Slaughter to Prevail. They're going to be in town at the Arizona Financial Theater Monday, September 14th. So let's get you set up with some tickets so you and a friend can have a good night out on the town. Good luck. 602-585-9800.
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1: Lance.
0: Lance?
1: Yep.
0: How you doing, Lance?
1: I'm doing great. How are you, man?
0: Not bad, man. Do you know why you're calling?
1: Slaughter to Prevail, right?
0: Yeah, let's get you on out to that show. You cool with that?
1: Absolutely.
0: Awesome, man. Let's get you all set up. Hang on, okay?
1: Okay, thank you.
0: And a little bit later, I'm going to have some tickets to give away to go see Stained so you can see their 25th anniversary of Break the Cycle. A lot of good bands on that bill. Here's Shinedown. This one is called Young Again.

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11: Valley weather for Tuesday. There's an extreme heat warning. Mostly clear this evening. Overnight low 89. Sunny and hot tomorrow. High 114. And that's Tuesday's Valley weather.
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0: Arizona's Rock Station, 98 KUPD. You know, I just saw that we broke a record for 115 degrees on this day here in Phoenix. Now, I've always said this, is that 115 degrees in August is much different than in July. And so I'll take it in August for that matter, because it's not boiling. It's hot, but it's not boiling, that's for sure. What's going on, guys? This is Shan Man. Let's stop this weather talk and let's talk about what's happening in that 5 o'clock hour. Of course, straight up at 5, we're going to have Mandatory Metallica that we need to line up for you guys. And I will have some tickets to give away to go see Stained when they come through town. October 13th over at the Talking Stick Resort Amphitheater. We have a lot of bands on this bill. Hoobastank, Seether, and Hinder are going to be there opening up the show. And you'll celebrate the 25th anniversary of the album Break the Cycle by Stained. So that's going to happen in that 5 o'clock hour. And we'll do it commercial free.
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1: That's right, it's 5 o'clock straight up. It's time for your favorite time of day. Mandatory Metallica on deck for you. And, of course, brought to you by Gateway Community College. I've been over here surfing on the internet. And there's all these accounts saying that Injustice for All was released on this date in, like, 1987. That's incorrect. It was released in September. So when we get to the September date, we'll celebrate with some Justice tracks for you. But in the meantime, let's take it all the way back to Kill 'Em All. What about the opening track, Hit the Lights? It's Mandatory Metallica, commercial free, 98 KUPD.